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5: Rain showers likely tonight. Otherwise, cloudy skies expected. Lows dip down to about 49. Winds out of the northeast, 5 to 10 miles per hour. Daytime highs approaching 69. Tomorrow, sunshine mixed with clouds at times. Tomorrow night, lows level off around 50. From the Weatherology Weather Center, I'm meteorologist Jennifer Wojcicki on Rock 95. Right now, 60.
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1: 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It's Floydian Slip. 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
2: Rain showers likely tonight. Otherwise, cloudy skies expected. Lows dip down to about 49. Winds out of the northeast, 5 to 10 miles per hour. Daytime highs approaching 69. Tomorrow, sunshine mixed with clouds at times. Tomorrow night, lows level off around 50. From the Weatherology Weather Center, I'm meteorologist Jennifer Wojcicki on Rock 95. Right now, 60.
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1: Rumors spreading round in that Texas town. 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
9: Overcast tonight with a slight chance for scattered showers. Lows around 49. Northeast winds 5 to 10 miles per hour. Sunshine mixed with clouds at times. Tomorrow, highs level off around 69. Partly cloudy skies. Tomorrow night, lows level off around 50. From the Weatherology Weather Center, I'm meteorologist Jennifer Wojcicki on Rock 95. Right now, it's 59 degrees.
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1: Overcast tonight with a slight chance for scattered showers. Lows around 49. Northeast winds 5 to 10 miles per hour. Sunshine mixed with clouds at times. Tomorrow, highs level off around 69. Partly cloudy skies. Tomorrow night, lows level off around 50. From the Weatherology Weather Center, I'm meteorologist Jennifer Wojcicki on Rock 95. Right now, it's 59 degrees.
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5: Lows dip down to about 49 tonight under cloudy skies with a slight chance for isolated showers, northeasterly winds, 5 to 10 miles per hour. Daytime highs approaching 69. Tomorrow, sunshine mixed with clouds at times. Lows dip down to about 50. Tomorrow night, partly cloudy skies. From the Weatherology Weather Center, I'm meteorologist Jennifer Wojcicki on Rock 95. Right now, it's 58 degrees.
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2: Lows dip down to about 49 tonight under cloudy skies with a slight chance for isolated showers. Northeasterly winds 5 to 10 miles per hour. Daytime highs approaching 69. Tomorrow, sunshine mixed with clouds at times. Lows dip down to about 50. Tomorrow night, partly cloudy skies. From the Weatherology Weather Center, I'm meteorologist Jennifer Wojcicki on Rock 95. Right now, it's 58 degrees.
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0: Lows level off around 49. Tonight, under cloudy skies, northerly winds 5 to 10 miles per hour. Partly cloudy skies, tomorrow 69. Partly cloudy, tomorrow night, lows around 50. Highs around 70 Friday, with a slight chance for showers, 70 Saturday. From the Weatherology Weather Center, I'm meteorologist Jennifer Wojcicki on Rock 95. Currently, it's 56 degrees.
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1: Lows level off around 49 tonight under cloudy skies. Northerly winds 5 to 10 miles per hour. Partly cloudy skies tomorrow, 69. Partly cloudy tomorrow night, lows around 50. Highs around 70 Friday with a slight chance for showers. 70 Saturday. From the Weatherology Weather Center, I'm meteorologist Jennifer Wojcicki on Rock 95. Currently, it's 56 degrees.
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3: Lows level off around 49. Tonight, under cloudy skies, northerly winds 5 to 10 miles per hour. Partly cloudy skies, tomorrow 69. Partly cloudy, tomorrow night, lows around 50. Highs around 70 Friday, with a slight chance for showers, 70 Saturday. From the Weatherology Weather Center, I'm meteorologist Jennifer Wojcicki on Rock 95. Currently, it's 54 degrees.
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1: 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It's Floating and Slip. 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
2: Lows level off around 49 tonight under cloudy skies. Northerly winds 5 to 10 miles per hour. Partly cloudy skies tomorrow, 69. Partly cloudy tomorrow night, lows around 50. Highs around 70 Friday with a slight chance for showers. 70 Saturday. From the Weatherology Weather Center, I'm meteorologist Jennifer Wojcicki on Rock 95. Currently, it's 54 degrees.
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1: Lows level off around 49 overnight under overcast skies. Northerly winds 5 to 10 miles per hour. High temperatures reach up to 69. Thursday, sunshine mixed with cloud at times. Partly cloudy skies. Thursday night, lows level off around 50. From the Weatherology Weather Center, I'm meteorologist Jennifer Wojcicki on Rock 95. 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
1: Lows level off around 49 overnight under overcast skies, northerly winds 5 to 10 miles per hour. High temperatures reach up to 69 Thursday, sunshine mixed with clouds at times. Partly cloudy skies Thursday night, lows level off around 50. From the Weatherology Weather Center, I'm meteorologist Jennifer Wojcicki on Rock 95. Currently 52.
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1: Slight chance for isolated showers overnight. Otherwise, mainly cloudy skies. Lows dip down to about 49. Northwesterly winds around 5 miles per hour. Sunshine mixed with clouds at times. Thursday, slight chance for isolated showers. Daytime highs approaching 70. From the Weatherology Weather Center, I'm meteorologist Jennifer Wojcicki on Rock 95. Right now, it's 52 degrees.
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2: Slight chance for isolated showers overnight. Otherwise, mainly cloudy skies. Lows dip down to about 49. Northwesterly winds around 5 miles per hour. Sunshine mixed with clouds at times. Thursday, slight chance for isolated showers. Daytime highs approaching 70. From the Weatherology Weather Center, I'm meteorologist Jennifer Wojcicki on Rock 95. Right now, it's 52 degrees.
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1: Slight chance for isolated rain showers overnight, otherwise overcast skies. Lows dip down to about 49. Northwesterly winds around 5 miles per hour. Slight chance for isolated rain showers Thursday. Daytime highs approaching 70. Sunshine mixed with clouds at times. From the Weatherology Weather Center, I'm meteorologist Jennifer Wojcicki on Rock 95. Currently, it's 53 degrees.
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1: Slight chance for isolated rain showers overnight, otherwise overcast skies. Lows dip down to about 49. Northwesterly winds around 5 miles per hour. Slight chance for isolated rain showers Thursday. Daytime highs approaching 70. Sunshine mixed with clouds at times. From the Weatherology Weather Center, I'm meteorologist Jennifer Wojcicki on Rock 95. Currently, it's 53 degrees.
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1: Lows dip down to about 49. Fog in spots overnight under overcast skies. Northerly winds around 5 miles per hour. Daytime highs approaching 70. Thursday, a blend of clouds and sun with fog at times early. Lows dip down to about 48. Thursday night, overcast. From the Weatherology Weather Center, I'm meteorologist Jennifer Wojcicki on Rock 95. Currently, it's 52 degrees.
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3: Lows dip down to about 49, fog in spots overnight, under overcast skies, northerly winds around 5 miles per hour. Daytime highs approaching 70, Thursday, a blend of clouds and sun with fog at times early. Lows dip down to about 48, Thursday night, overcast. From the Weatherology Weather Center, I'm meteorologist Jennifer Wojcicki on Rock 95. Currently, it's 52 degrees.
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1: Here's your weatherology forecast brought to you by Ag Country. Overcast skies, fog in spots overnight with lows around 49. Winds out of the north, 5 to 10 miles per hour. Daytime highs approaching 70. Thursday, partly cloudy skies with fog at times early. From the Weatherology Weather Center, I'm meteorologist Jennifer Wojcicki on Rock 95. Currently, it's 50 degrees.
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1: Here's your weatherology forecast brought to you by Ag Country. Overcast skies, fog and spots overnight with lows around 49. Winds out of the north, 5 to 10 miles per hour. Daytime highs approaching 70. Thursday, partly cloudy skies with fog at times early. From the Weatherology Weather Center, I'm meteorologist Jennifer Wojcicki on Rock 95. Currently, it's 50 degrees.
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5: A dense fog advisory continues until 10 a.m. today. Sunshine mixed with clouds at times, with fog and spots early today, with daytime highs approaching 70. Winds out of the north, 5 to 10 miles per hour. Lows dip down to about 48 tonight, overcast skies. From the Weatherology Weather Center, I'm meteorologist Jennifer Wojcicki on Rock 95. 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
6: A dense fog advisory continues until 10 a.m. today. Sunshine mixed with clouds at times, with fog in spots early today, with daytime highs approaching 70. Winds out of the north, 5 to 10 miles per hour. Lows dip down to about 48 tonight. Overcast skies. From the Weatherology Weather Center, I'm meteorologist Jennifer Wojcicki on Rock 95. Currently 49.
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0: It's not just a morning show. 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
2: Just look at this. Where's the nerd alert? You get the nerds. Star Trek fans break Vulcan salute world record in London. Wow. Man, look at these nerds.
3: Are they doing the live long and prosper?
2: Yeah.
4: Nerd.
3: How many we got?
2: The most people performing a Vulcan salute simultaneously on September 10th.
5: Which was Star Trek Day.
2: 1,188.
3: Why was it September 10th?
5: Because that's the day the Star Trek premiered on the very first time it was on TV.
2: 1966.
3: They're not taking some fictionalized date in space.
5: No, it's not like Captain Kirk's birthday or something. Isn't that a thing, too?
2: Captain Kirk was born in Iowa somewhere. Isn't there like a plaque of him in a small town in Iowa?
5: Future birthplace of...
2: I think it's Red Oak, actually.
3: James T. Kirk. Is it Riverside, Iowa? I believe James T. Kirk was from Riverside, Iowa. I don't know where Riverside, Iowa is. I assume it's on the other side of the state.
5: You are correct, Todd.
2: Yeah.
5: Riverside, Iowa is...
2: It'd be funny if it was Red Oak.
5: In Iowa.
2: Yeah.
3: How many people were doing the Spock salute?
2: 1,188. That broke a record. I don't know if it broke. It probably was the record.
3: No, usually when you try to break a record, you try to pile on.
2: Well, it's the Vulcan salute, so, you know.
3: Some people can't do that.
2: I know. Isn't it like a genetic thing? I can do it, but isn't it a genetic thing?
3: I think most people can do it, but some people can't. It's just, you know, because of the genes. Yeah. Just like some people are more flexible. Right. These people, you know, we just happen to be able to separate our ring finger from our middle finger.
2: Right.
3: On both hands. I could give you the double Vulcan salute.
2: Yeah.
5: Yeah, Riverside's a little south of Iowa City. So, yeah, it's over on the eastern.
2: Don't they have a plaque there, too?
5: I think they do, yes.
2: He was born there in the future somewhere.
3: Birthplace of Captain James T. Kirk. Other Star Wars news I came across the other day.
2: Star Trek.
3: This one, I didn't see this episode, but some physicists are saying, yeah, you could actually do this. It was in the Picard, The Next Generation, one of the first episodes. They don't have any shields, and the ship is attacking them. Mm-hmm. So Picard decides to make a run at them, going at warp speed, and then putting on the brakes right before, and then blasting them out of the sky. Yeah. Because what they would be shooting at is the image of the Enterprise as it blasted out of warp speed.
2: Mind blown.
5: Whoa.
3: And a physicist says, they could actually pull that off. But Star Trek didn't go into enough detail. What you would have seen is another image of the Enterprise as it sped up to warp. Because you don't reach warp speed immediately, apparently.
2: My brain's starting to hurt, man.
3: And then you go a little ways, so you would see another image. You would see two images of the Enterprise. And then the other one you can't see is the actual Enterprise that's moving and ready to blow you up with photon torpedoes.
5: Whoa.
3: Our phasers.
2: I'm still confused.
5: That creates a bit of a discrepancy between Star Wars and Star Trek. Because in Star Wars, when they jump to hyperspace, it's just boom, and then they're gone. They don't have to work up to it. They don't have to get a running start.
2: Star Trek, they shoot off real quick, too?
5: No, he just said it. You got to get a running... You don't just get to jump right into warp speed. You got to kind of work your way up to it.
3: Yeah, and in Star Wars, I think you jump immediately to hyperspace.
5: Yeah.
3: So there might be a little bit of science behind
5: it. I thought that was the same as warp speed. I'm figuring they're the equivalents.
2: There's a nerd listing.
3: Speaking of Star Wars, bring me up here. Because... Puss and I have been jamming on this song since we saw Lenny Kravitz.
5: Oh, yeah.
3: Kind of a funky number. And he's really naked in this video.
5: Oh, really?
3: If you want to check him out. You didn't notice?
5: No, I was...
2: Of course,
5: wasn't,
2: you both did.
5: I just grabbed the link and sent it to you from YouTube. Okay. I didn't actually watch the video.
3: There's his ass. Showing his ass.
5: Yeah, I hear a lot of Parliament in this.
2: Is it something new from him? I don't know the song.
5: That came out, I think, 2 years ago.
2: Okay, got it. All right.
3: Good
4: like Lenny Kravitz.
3: TK421 is the name of the song. Do you know what TK421 references?
5: I do.
2: Star
3: Wars.
5: It's a Star Wars reference. It's the stormtrooper call sign of one of the characters in the newer trilogy.
3: And he gets up because Chewie and Han Solo make some kind of false alarm, and he leaves his station, and they beat him up and escape.
5: Yeah.
3: There was one other guy, too, other than TK421.
5: Yeah.
3: But TK421 was a chump for leaving his station.
2: I blame myself for bringing the story up.
3: You did it.
2: We went down a deep dive on that one there.
3: Right.
5: Yeah, but we worked in some funky Lenny Kravitz.
2: Yeah, that's for sure.
5: Yeah.
2: 100 or older... In Japan, there are 107,677 of them.
3: What's the percentage of the population then? What is the population of Japan?
2: That's great. I don't know. Probably a lot. It says
3: 122 million. So how many?
2: They have more 100-year-olds.
3: 100,000?
5: 107,000 100-year-olds.
2: Okay. Yeah, 677.
5: First time in history they've broken 100,000 100-year-olds.
2: Wow. Women make up 87% of that.
3: And we don't have that in the United States, despite three times the people.
2: Number-wise, we might, but not percentage-wise, not per capita. You know,
5: No, this is a little over 80,000 in the U.S.
2: And how many more people we got? A lot more.
5: A lot.
2: Yeah.
5: And that would tell me that
2: fat and we eat.
5: Yeah, that's it.
2: Yeah.
5: The Japanese probably have a bit better diet than we do.
2: Oh, they do. Yeah.
5: Now, it does say here the U.S.
2: seafood, man. Right.
5: The U.S. centenarian population is growing rapidly, projected to quadruple over the next 30 years. So we're talking over 300,000?
3: Because the kids aren't drinking?
2: The kids aren't anywhere near that yet.
5: Doesn't really say.
2: The kids are still kids now, Todd, so they're not anywhere near 100. Probably people are just moving more and just eating better.
5: Yeah, better care of themselves.
2: In general. I mean, obviously a lot of people don't eat well.
5: They're probably also betting on medical breakthroughs in the next 30 years.
3: There's better health care right now.
2: I mean, right now, over 80,000, so.
3: Nobody's dying from being a lunger.
2: Yeah.
3: Although, I guess.
2: How old's your old man, Todd?
3: You moved to Pennsylvania?
2: Yeah.
3: Oh, there's nothing good going on there. I'll tell you later.
2: Oh, that's fine. I'm sorry, man. Is he back in Arizona yet?
3: Yeah.
2: Okay.
5: Yeah. And is Zane doing okay living out back?
3: Nope. Zane had to go to work last night.
5: Okay. Oh.
2: Well, yeah, I know he has to go to work. I mean,
5: but he does live there, right? Yeah.
3: No. The work is taking care of Dad.
2: Oh, I got it.
5: Plenty
3: of taking care of Dad chores last night.
2: Okay.
5: Gotcha. All right.
2: There's nothing like, you know, to wash anybody, does he? That should be a grandkid. That's a son's deal, man.
3: Yeah. Yeah,
2: it is. It's a son's deal, not a grandkid's
3: deal. Some of us have to work.
2: Yeah, that's true. That's true.
5: I live 1,000 miles away.
3: Right.
2: Yeah. Yeah. Yeah, well, you can do it too, Todd. Just, scrub your dad's nuts. I wish I could scrub my dad's nuts. I really wish I could.
5: That's a weird way of being nostalgic.
3: That's a weird way of saying I miss my dad.
5: It's a real weird way.
2: In this situation.
5: This got way off the rails quick.
2: Everybody would love the opportunity to scrub their dad's nuts if they're gone.
3: And what do you miss most?
2: Scrub my dad's nuts. I never had to. He never got to that point. But I think he had to do it to his dad a few times.
5: I support the sentiment, but not exactly the execution.
2: You're lucky if you get to do that. That means your dad's still around, you know. Unless you're scrubbing his nuts when he's 40 because he's out of it or something like that. That would suck.
3: Would just be sad.
2: That would be sad. Yeah, I mean, really old nuts.
5: Yeah, because then you might be 15.
2: Really old nuts. Right.
5: That makes it better?
2: Yes, because your dad is still alive. He just needs trouble washing his nuts.
5: Don't scrub your dad's nuts until he's real old.
2: Well, and he asked for it, too. You got to do that. You can't make your sisters do that. I would have done that, you know. Yeah, it is easier said than done.
3: Some dad's going in to ask his kid a question right now. Hey.
5: Do you love me enough to scrub my nuts when I'm old?
2: Ask your guess. I'm going to ask Ryder that this weekend.
5: I don't know if you want that answer.
2: Yeah. At this point, he'll say no, but I think later on he would actually do it for me.
3: Well, then how about now?
2: Right.
5: I thought that's why you got the roommate.
2: That's a good point.
3: Yeah.
2: You're with somebody 20 years younger, they can scrub your nuts. Good point.
5: That's not it.
2: I hear a Packard right now.
5: Come on, cats. We're going.
2: Let's go. One cat. One back.
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17: A dense fog advisory continues until 10 a.m. today. A blend of clouds and sun with fog and spots early today with daytime highs approaching 69. Winds out of the north, 5 to 10 miles per hour. Lows dip down to about 48. Tonight, cloudy skies expected. From the Weatherology Weather Center, I'm meteorologist Jennifer Wojcicki on Rock 95. Currently 50.
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3: So we can celebrate.
4: What?
3: And this song immediately popped into my head when I found out. Are you ready?
4: Yep.
3: All right.
5: Pack straps. Follow National Today.
3: I don't know what that is.
4: That's a commercial.
6: Lots of commercials.
4: Yep. Mm-hmm.
3: We should be good, and we can begin the celebration. Mm-hmm.
4: Something to do with Elton John?
3: No, it has something to do with the Mitch. The Mitch. The Mitch is back.
4: Who's the Mitch?
6: Mitch?
3: Mitch McConnell will be appearing on the Senate floor for the first time in 3 months.
4: Well, have you seen the memes? They rolled him out of his house and he's just catatonic. It's catatonic.
3: Yeah,
4: it's asinine.
3: Oh,
4: it's asinine.
3: Those aren't memes. That's for real?
4: No, that's real.
3: Okay.
4: Yeah. No, they rolled him out a couple of days ago and he's catatonic.
3: I was pretty sure.
4: It's just ridiculous.
6: Good thing he's in charge.
4: I thought he was dead, too.
3: Yep.
4: But he's alive, and
3: sure
4: they're real. Yeah. I thought he was dead, too.

0: Right.
1: Didn't he die in office?
0: Yeah, he did. And look at Grassi's running again, that old F.
1: He's right. 92.
2: No, yeah, they keep him propped up for as long as they possibly can.
0: Right. Well, they were talking about this AI stuff, and, you know, none of us really know much about it, and we're younger than those guys. But they got these old geezers deciding what to do with AI. Let the young people figure out what we should do with this. Because these guys don't even know what's going on, you know? We barely do. And we're not 102, you know, 85 years old going, oh, you know, whatever. Mitch McConnell is about a year younger than Jagger. Now, I'm not saying everybody ages the same, but that's pretty obvious they don't, you know.
1: Rolling Stones years are not the same as Senate years.
0: Yeah, right. Apparently alcohol and drugs and partying and staying in shape and singing are better than just, you know.
1: And banging chicks 50 years younger than
0: exactly.
1: You.
0: Right.
2: I would advise the children of Mitch McConnell to wash his balls as often as you can over the next couple of months.
1: Soon you won't be able to.
2: Right, because it may not be long.
0: No, he's
2: for Mitch McConnell.
0: How many people have on the Deadpool?
1: Oh, yeah. That is a good question.
0: Yeah, but for next
1: I
0: year,
1: guarantee
0: for sure.
1: It's going to go up next year.
0: Oh, it better be just
2: because
0: automatic.
2: I was
0: automatic.
2: Pretty much ready to declare him dead.
0: Everybody was.
2: They all start were. Reading
0: they kept,
2: names.
0: They kept hiding him, man.
2: Off the Deadpool.
0: Yeah.
1: Let's see.
0: Next year. If he makes it next year, he's
1: 155
0: out.
1: Have him this year.
0: That better at least double.
1: Oh,
0: maybe go high. It should triple.
1: Quadruple.
0: That'd yeah, I'm with you, Bush.
1: That'll be 500-600 next year.
0: Yeah, we should remind people some of these obvious picks.
2: I'll be disappointed
0: the
2: if it's less than that.
1: Yeah, because, I mean, we've all seen what he looks like.
2: You
0: oh,
2: think?
0: Yeah.
1: I mean, he's knocking on the doorstep.
2: That's
0: oh, this
2: one.
0: Guy mentioned, Donnie mentions that, remember, unfortunately, we got to see, Jimmy Carter at some family picnic?
1: Oh, God, yeah.
0: But Jimmy Carter wasn't in office,
2: no.
0: You know, either. He was just retired since he was president in 1980.
2: He had long since retired.
0: Yeah, and his son has moved away, sorry.
1: That mouth agape.
0: Mouth agape. the
1: that.
0: Death crackle.
1: It's like, oh, come on, please.
0: That was a sad photo. We didn't need to see that, you know.
1: But, I mean, what are they going to do, not take him to Rosalind's funeral?
0: That was the funeral,
1: that was the
0: right.
1: Funeral. Yep, we
0: that
1: saw,
0: was the
1: that
0: funeral.
1: Was where that was taken,
0: yeah,
1: you
0: yeah.
1: Know. They did keep him out of public view.
0: Except for the
1: except
0: funeral,
1: for
0: right.
1: That.
0: Yeah.
1: Thankfully.
0: Yeah.
2: We haven't talked about this Amazon plane that crashed in Miami. Over the weekend.
1: Oh, yeah, was the it? One that ran off the end of the runway?
0: That was crazy,
2: missed
0: man.
2: Missed the runway, hit a van full of, I think, people.
0: Workers, airport workers.
2: Yeah, airport workers. Yeah,
0: they're all dead.
2: Killed five of them.
0: Yeah.
2: And they will soon own lots of shares of stock in Amazon, I'm sure.
0: They should. They pulled those pilots out, and one of the pilots said, this is the end of my career, as they're pulling them out. I saw that. Yeah.
2: Well,
0: they overshot the runway.
2: I heard some audio of air traffic controllers telling them to get down.
0: Right.
2: And I don't know what their idea of getting down is, but no, they overshot the runway completely.
0: Yeah, they did.
2: They looked like they ignored air traffic control.
0: Right.
2: And I haven't heard any more reports about it. They keep saying, well, there's more details, new details about the Amazon plane crash. No, I haven't seen any new details.
0: No. No.
2: It certainly sounds like pilot air.
0: It was pilot air. They're pretty sure it was. And the plane caught on fire after they jumped them out of there.
2: Yep.
0: So everybody lose their packages, you know?
2: That's most concerning.
0: Yeah. If you didn't get your Amazon package
2: right.
0: In the Miami area, I'm still completely freaked out about how Amazon even works. Because it's not like we're ordering one particular thing. And it shows up at your house, and like you can get stuff. I ordered some remote control for my TV, went out, and it was at my house in 3 hours.
1: Yeah, yeah.
0: And you can get it. And then, but here's the deal. I think my daughter was home for this weekend, and she said she ordered a dress on Amazon. I said, so that's just one particular dress, one style, one thing.
2: Yeah.
0: And that's just one. It ain't like they have just the dress on Amazon. How do they know what to keep? How do they know what? In stock,
2: I believe.
0: And Nick trained at Amazon once.
1: Well,
0: and he banned.
1: Yeah. He was in the building.
0: He was in the building.
1: Let's not.
0: Well, I want to ask Nick when he gets here.
1: It.
0: Yeah, we have Amazon listeners.
2: Yeah, I don't think they took any input from Nick.
1: No.
0: Well, he didn't go back to work.
2: Right.
0: He got paid to train and quit.
2: What kind of inventory we should have?
1: Yeah. Right. Well, I mean, they have fulfillment centers everywhere.
0: I know they do.
1: And
0: I know,
1: those things are huge.
0: Yeah.
1: And that's why they can. Because, I mean, we've had stuff. Like, my wife, just the other day, ordered like 3 items from Amazon. Mm-hmm. And they came in 3 separate packages.
0: Right.
1: Which means they probably all came from 3 separate fulfillment centers
0: right.
1: that are somewhere around here. But, I mean, they still showed up next day.
2: You're close enough to the fulfillment center where a drone might drop off a package.
1: And it still hasn't happened.
2: Have you had that happen?
1: No.
0: Dropping near your sidewalk.

0: out front when I saw him get dropped off.
1: I keep ordering crap, hoping the drone will swing by.
2: I watch
0: crazy, amazing how the news stuff works.
2: And people are mad. People are irritated because they are kind of noisy.
1: Well,
0: they're not. They're also not hitting their mark. The one I saw hit like it was. I mean, still hit the yard, but it was out by the front door. I mean, out by the front sidewalk, way out front, and it was nowhere near the door.
2: Yeah, like I don't know how they would hit the target, you know, on our front doorstep because there's lots of plants and roof here and roof there.
0: I swear to God, a drone dropped your pants. Oh. Of course, it wasn't in a package, though, was it?
2: No, it was not.
0: Because if it was a
2: maybe the drone unwrapped the package for me and dropped
0: I'm telling you, man, that makes more sense now. A drone dropped your pants because there's no reason those pants. You still wear those?
2: I have yet to wear them.
0: But they do fit you, right?
2: Oh, yeah.
1: Okay.
2: Perfectly my size.
1: This is what I thought. So if you order something, like if I ordered something from Amazon and drone delivery was an option, they would tell me when I ordered it, say, hey, we can deliver this by drone. And then you are given an aerial property map on Amazon, and you pick the safe drop-off point, like your backyard or your driveway or whatever. You can even have it dropped on the back porch if you want.
0: Okay.
1: You will decide where does the drone drop it.
0: So if I get a raft, I say drop it in the pool.
2: Yeah.
1: I don't know if it'll be inflated.
0: it's still in the pool.
1: And it has to weigh less than 5 pounds.
2: I ain't buying it if it ain't inflated.
0: Yeah.
1: Yeah.
2: Raft will probably weigh more than 5 pounds.
1: They only fly during daylight hours and good weather and up to a 7.5 mile radius from the facility while human operators monitor the flight.
2: Yeah. All of a sudden, those people are they're living by the airport.
0: Well, I would also wonder, I mean, has everything gone up? Because all these cars, I mean, the gas is crazy. We all know that.
1: Most of the Amazon vans are electric now.
0: That's true.
1: All the newer Amazon vans are electric. Okay.
0: All right, cool.
2: And the drones are all battery powered.
0: Yep. All right.
1: Yep.
0: Does it make that noise? Yep. All right.
1: No, I mean, there's still shipping costs.
0: Here comes my dildo. All
1: right. You know, they still got to get it to the Amazon center.
2: Drop it right here.
0: It's crazy. It's just a crazy world that we live in when it comes to that.
1: And it's only going to get weirder.
0: I know. It's just so quick. I mean, it's really that quick. Yeah.
1: Well, that's one of the things they were talking about with the centenarians from the people that are 100 right now have seen some crazy, crazy crap.
0: Oh, their whole life, yeah. Japanese one, they were born in the oldest guy is 112. He was born in 1912 or something like that.
1: Yeah, a couple of world wars, industrial revolution, technological revolution.
0: Right.
1: Yeah, flight.
0: Right.
1: Flight became a thing in their lifetime.
0: Oh, yeah.
2: Nagasaki.
1: Yeah, those.
0: Highways.
2: Yeah.
1: Yeah.
0: Cars can go 100 miles an hour.
1: But I mean, they've seen a lot of stuff change drastically in their lifetime. But think about somebody that's born now that lives to be 100. The change they're going to see in 100 years. Yeah. Yeah. That's insane.
2: Cheering on the zeros as they drop bombs on Pearl Harbor.
0: Yeah.
2: Bastards. I'll never forget them.
0: Oh, they did probably cheer. They're on the, they'd probably cheered against us, right?
1: I'll never be
0: able to
1: forget.
2: Bet you a few of those 100-year-olds spent some time in camp in the U.S.
0: The ones that are here.
1: The ones that were here.
2: Yeah.
1: These are all centenarians.
0: These are all Japanese
1: live in
0: Japan.
2: No, right. I think if I moved out of a camp as a Japanese person in the 40s, I probably would have gone back home.
1: Yeah, fair bet. Right. If it was an option, yeah.
0: Come on back.
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4: From the newsroom, I'm Alex Carminati. Minnesota farmers and ranchers who have been affected by drought are getting more time to replace livestock sold because of dry conditions. The IRS says Minnesota is one of 49 states covered by an extension of federal tax relief. It applies in qualifying areas that experience severe, extreme, or exceptional drought during the year ending August 31st. Polk County is still considered to be in a drought and wasn't an extreme drought during the summer. The Grand Forks Air Force Base runway is now fully operational again. The construction of the runway cost $20.4 million, where the project replaced 10,270 feet of the original runway surface. The annual KNOX Charity Golf Tournament presented by Hugo's Family Marketplace will be happening today at Valley Golf Course in East Grand Forks. Check-in and lunch is scheduled for 11 a.m., and a shotgun start will begin at 12 noon. All proceeds will benefit the Listen Center. From the newsroom, I'm Alex Carminati.
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20: A dense fog advisory continues until 10 a.m. today. A blend of clouds and sun with fog and spots early today with daytime highs approaching 69. Winds out of the north, 5 to 10 miles per hour. Lows dip down to about 48. Tonight, cloudy skies expected. From the Weatherology Weather Center, I'm meteorologist Jennifer Wojcicki on Rock 95. 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
3: Are you pooing?
4: Oh, no, I was just getting some coffee.
3: Okay.
4: Yeah, I'm here, Tom.
3: Speaking of that, diarrhea-soaked Hyrox athlete divides internet over whether she should have quit. And I love the comments on this page. This is from the New York Post. We talked about her yesterday. She was, it's kind of a CrossFit thing, right, Hyrox?
5: It's similar.
4: You run, and then you jump, and then you run some more.
3: And every video I'm looking at her, every stills photo, they got her legs kind of pixelated, but there's poo running down both sides.
5: Oh, I saw a non-pixelated version.
3: Yeah,
5: it's gross.
3: Still like just doing. I mean, she's actually working out the whole time and doing it. It's like, did she have time to go back and spray them off?
4: Evidently not.
5: No,
4: because that would take away time.
3: Oh, it's continuous.
4: It's a race.
3: Oh, for time, right? Okay.
4: Right. Yeah, it's a race. There's no time to clean the poo off your legs.
3: Yeah, apparently it's about 50-50. Probably more. Maybe she probably should have.
4: How is that different than a guy who poops himself in a marathon and keeps on going?
3: Well, the one I see, the marathon ones I've seen, and I think who was on the show with us?
4: Maybe it's different because all these people have to go to the same station.
5: Probably. Yeah. There's probably some shared equipment here.
4: And she was leading, so didn't they probably go, I got to follow the poop girl.
5: Yeah.
4: I can see that if it's a competition.
3: The most famous one, that one marathon, the most famous one was a person like crawling to the end. Remember that?
4: Yeah.
3: And she was like the last 10 yards and she was crawling to make it and she was S-ing all over herself. I'll give her a break.
4: They're not coming into physical contact with other runners,
3: unless you're running behind her and slip.
5: Yeah, that's the nice thing about marathons. You just poop and you leave it there.
4: But
5: and you just
4: rocks,
5: keep moving on.
4: You're all going to.
3: But it's like following a Clydesdale at a parade, though, too, sometimes.
5: Not really. Yeah. I mean, I've been in a band behind the horses, and it's much worse if you're behind the horses.
4: Because usually marathoners don't leave that big a pile.
5: Right.
4: It's all runny and it's going down their legs because they're not well.
5: Horse crap is a lot bigger deal.
3: Yeah, of course. Of course it is.
4: If you're going from station to station and leaving your poo at every station,
3: she should have quit. They said they should have said no. You're out.
4: They should have.
3: Yeah, you're out. You're out.
4: In that situation, they absolutely should have said, you are a health hazard.
3: You're
4: done.
3: We can see why it would happen because it's a tough sport, but you're disgusting. Get out, man. Get out.
4: I like to party with poop on my legs. Austin Anderson will be here on Friday.
5: Oh, yeah. There's rowing. There's, sled pulls. If you're sharing any of this equipment, medicine balls, sandbags, all this stuff. Yeah, that's not sanitary.
4: Not at all.
5: That's not okay.
3: It should be just the last event. You get to be done, and then you got to poop yourself to win. Right.
4: I know if I poop myself at the gym, they tell me to go home.
3: Yep.
5: You know that?
4: Yep.
5: Is there a story you want to share?
3: I change the underwear. I have had to poop like that. I used to run because running's stupid.
5: Running is dumb.
3: I'd get halfway out from my house. This is like all through my 20s I used to jog. I'd get halfway out through my house and then and I have to walk the way back.
5: And
3: you'd run like a mile, and if you run a mile, you have to walk back with your hand in your butthole.
4: You're clenching.
3: You're clenching, and at some points you're even holding your hand up there. Pretty embarrassing.
4: Does that really help?
3: It didn't. A little bit. But
4: it probably gave you some peace of mind.
5: Oh, man. The fourth station on this is burpee broad jumps for 80 meters. And if you have poo all over your legs, every time you jump and hit the ground, some of that's going to come off, don't you think? That's just nasty.
4: Yep.
5: That's just nasty.
3: She probably should have quit. Or they should have said,
4: they probably need to make a new rule.
3: Yeah.
5: Well, that's probably under the heading of rules we didn't think we'd have to make, but now we do.
3: There's been some major league sports where you've seen that. I mean, like a baseball player actually pooped himself. You see back of his pants. I've seen a football player do that.
5: The whole Paul Pierce incident.
3: Yeah, you're right. Yeah. That's right, Pierce. Yeah.
5: Come to find out, he just pooped himself.
3: Yeah.
5: When they wheelchaired him back to the locker room, so you couldn't see the poop stain on his white shorts.
3: I would do that too.
6: Do they not feel this coming on, or do they not care?
3: This girl was working out hard, so it just squirted out. Probably.
4: She didn't care. She knew.
3: Yeah.
4: She knew damn well.
3: Oh yeah.
4: Poo running down her legs, but she had to win the race.
3: Or she'd have ran off the field and said, "I'm going to go poo. I'll be right back."
6: Then what happens after this? Do they have clean clothes? Oh, she's up on the podium.
3: Yeah, The pictures I'm seeing are pixelated. There's actual photos out there, but not because you had to pixelate the poo.
4: They might have had time to clean her up before she went up on the podium. I haven't seen the podium pictures. I would hope they cleaned her up or she cleaned herself up.
3: I had to show that D pic to Michelle yesterday because you were just talking about it. Because she goes, that girl always really actually send you nude photos? Yeah, from like years now. Yeah. Here, let me see that one. So I sent her that guy. So what's his name, that dude? Oh, Jim?
4: We call him Jim.
3: Jim. We call him Jim, yeah.
5: Air quotes, right. Jim.
4: What'd you say? That yours is better.
3: Well, we were laying in bed when I showed it to her, so it did work out in my favor. But,
5: she's looking, pick up the covers and go, yeah.
3: Yeah, this is a woman that wanted Nick back in the day, but Nick's a married man, so he said no. And then now she just sends us naked pictures of herself and random D's. So
6: it's been happening for a while.
3: I know. Yeah, a couple, at least 2-3 years, right?
5: No one's complaining.
3: Yeah.
4: She never calls, though, does she?
5: No, it's always email. Yeah,
4: right.
5: Well, you can't send pictures through a phone. Well, I mean,
4: no, you can't
5: a phone
4: that.
5: Call.
4: But, yeah. You know, she seems interesting, too. I'd like to hear the story of her sexual awakening.
3: We've never actually talked to her?
4: Oh, we've... No, not on the phone.
5: No,
3: she's never called, really?
4: Not voice to voice.
5: I feel like that would probably
3: Nick talked to her. Nick did a comedy show. She showed up once, right, Nick?
4: Right.
6: I think she says she's been at shows.
3: Okay, yeah.
6: And ever since she started contacting the show, my wife went to Wichita with me more. That was nice.
4: It's nice to feel wanted.
3: Well, protect her. Protect her.
6: I remember when she first started reaching out saying, like, hey, Nick is my hall pass. I'm like, that's an interesting choice. Right. But we talked about it for a while. And yeah, I remember at the golf tournament, Todd was like, is that causing any friction at home? And I'm like, yeah, a little bit. He's like, yeah. He's like, yeah, it would for me too. I'm like, thanks, assholes. Like,
3: no, but here's the deal with that. It proves another woman wants you, not just your wife.
5: Well, it proves that your wife still wants you.
3: That too.
5: If she's you know, jealous of this, you know, she could have just said, whatever.
3: You want your man or your woman to be other people to be attracted to them.
5: Yeah, you know? That means you're the winner.
3: You weren't going to do anything, Nick. You're
5: Yeah, your wife is the winner of the Nick Allen sweepstakes. Right. She got you.
6: I don't know if I'd call it a sweepstakes.
5: Everybody else wants you.
3: Well, she bought the only ticket.
4: Right. You have
3: pulled out of the hat and said, oh, yeah, it's only one person.
6: Is there a word for a sad trombone noise?
3: Wow. Wow.
4: You have the stamp of approval of more than one woman.
5: Yeah.
4: And that's what women like.
3: Yeah, of course.
4: They're not going to move in on some guy who doesn't have the stamp of approval.
3: No. Women are only attracted to guys that they think other women are attracted to in most cases.
6: Well, you hear that a lot. Guys that were single for a long time, can't find anybody, find a
3: they
6: girlfriend.
3: Start seeing somebody.
6: And then a bunch of women come out of the woodwork.
4: Suddenly, everybody's interested. Yeah.
3: Not everybody, but it does make, you know why it is? The reason they say that it happens is not that the guy becomes more attractive. He just becomes less desperate, and that makes him more traffic.
5: Yeah.
3: Attractive. Yeah. So they carry themselves a little different if they have a girlfriend or somebody they're seeing. Everything about that makes them more attracted to somebody else, as opposed to the lonely, you know, sad clown bullcrap.
4: Right.
3: You know?
4: They can pick up on pathetic.
3: Right.
5: Oh, it just seeps from me.
3: Easily. So speaking of dong, I don't get this guy because he's a high school football coach and he's a dude and he coaches a high school team. And he had a cell phone recording in the guy locker room.
5: Well, the chances are he might be gay.
4: Yeah, he might.
3: True.
5: I don't know what there is to not get.
3: No. You don't need the phone. The football coach could walk into any locker room when anybody's showering. That's always been the
5: thing. Yeah, but I'm guessing the video's for use later on when he was alone. Right.
3: Sure. Yeah, well, whatever happened, just to put it in your spank bank, dude.
4: You can't just walk into the locker room and start masturbating.
3: No, you can't.
4: Said coach.
3: By the way, he's a big Packer fan, too. That's a bad thing. It's just a bad photo. They have his whole family in the photo. And they're all, the wife's not pixelated, but the kids are pixelated. But he comes out of coaching 101. He's got cargo shorts on. He's kind of fat. He's got the goatee with a hat on. And they sent a picture. He's actually in Green Bay in this photo, Puss. See that?
5: No, I didn't.
3: Jeffrey Pribble was his name. Varsity football coach at Tracy High School. I think that is in Wisconsin. They found the cell phone.
5: No, high school football coach in California.
3: Oh, okay. Oh, yeah, they're called the Bulldogs. But yeah, but he
5: near
3: was
5: near San Francisco.
3: He's a Packer fan. Yeah. You see that picture?
5: At least he's got some good sense.
3: It said football coach. It didn't say head coach here.
5: Yeah, it says varsity football coach.
3: Yeah. But it looks like him talking to the team right there. The picture I see, he's a guy around, the team's around him, so he probably is the head coach. But he got busted and he got jail. He's in jail, right? Or he got arrested. He was arrested, right? But you're right.
5: Oh, yeah.
3: He probably wanted the for later on for masturbatorial purposes.
5: That's a good big word for you.
4: Of course you did.
3: Yeah. As opposed to just remembering what little what high school kids look like.
5: You know, we live in a technological era where you don't have to just have the spank bank.
3: No.
5: You know? You can have videos and you know, actual.
3: But you're going to get caught.
5: But yeah, you should not do this.
3: Right. Wombats.
7: In the face.
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2: So a couple was staying in a Miami spa hotel, and they found a dude underneath their bed. Now,
3: not immediately.
2: Most hotels, you know, I remember always looking underneath the bed after hearing stories about people sleeping on dead people. You know, that somebody would kill somebody and show me the bed. But now you look underneath the hotel beds, it's a block. You know, you really can't
3: stuff anything under there.
4: You can't put anything under a hotel bed.
2: Yeah, it's like a wooden
4: unless you get a nice motor hotel. Yeah, and sometimes they have regular beds that don't have a...
2: Well, that's right. And that's more likely where you'd find a murdered suspect.
4: Probably.
2: Yeah, a man and woman checked in the Provident Doral Hotel in Doral, Florida on Wednesday, only discover Richelle Calabari, 25, allegedly hidden under their bed the following morning.
3: Yeah, they slept the whole night with this guy under their bed.
2: Is there any reason he's there?
3: I don't know. The lady said, if I remember correctly, the lady said she woke up in the middle of the night because she thought she felt something moving, like, under the bed, and looked and didn't see anything, or just kind of went back to sleep, and then, like, 6:30 in the morning, finally felt it again, and then, oh, hey, there's a guy under the bed.
4: Was the guy able to sleep at all? Under the bed? That seems like a really uncomfortable position.
3: I don't know.
2: Depending how high the bed is, right.
4: So credit to him for being able to fall asleep under the bed.
2: Well, he probably couldn't sleep on his shoulder, like a sideways. He had to sleep on his back or his face, right?
4: Right. Yeah. And he was probably messed up. I would think you got to be.
2: Yeah, but you would think that if you're not, there'd be a point in the evening where one of you wakes up and you'd hear somebody else snoring that's not you. You know?
3: Well, not everybody snores.
2: Yeah, but a lot of people do. And the guy's at least breathing underneath there.
4: Right. Well, especially if he's on his back, he's more likely to snore.
3: He might have been awake the whole time.
4: Yeah, you're right.
2: Playing with himself.
5: Under the bed is a Chili Peppers B-side.
2: Yeah. Hey-o.
3: Why'd you quit? Yeah.
4: Yeah. Oh, well, that's he had
2: been Cable Guy there. Doesn't want that joke.
5: It's no Strait of Hormel.
2: No, it's no Strait of Hormel, right? Which actually was pretty funny.
5: That's a great joke.
4: Yeah, it sounds like they didn't change the key. Right. According to an affidavit, the hotel staff said Calvair, whatever his name is, stayed at the hotel, but checked out a few days earlier and returned to collect his belongings.
3: Well, you're supposed to take that stuff with you when you check out.
4: Right. But was escorted off the premises. So I'm guessing in order to get in that room, he probably still had the card.
2: Had the key, right?
4: And they probably didn't change the code.
2: Yeah, he couldn't have changed the code, exactly. Because they change those codes all the pretty much every stay.
3: I thought they changed them every stay.
2: Well, no, they should be every stay, yes. Yeah. I'm sure they do.
4: That's what we thought. And now I'm starting to think, well, maybe they don't. Maybe a guy with ropes on his head is going to wake up under my bed.
2: Right.
4: You check out the picture of that guy?
2: Is there a picture of him?
4: He's got a lot of ropes on his head. Braids. A lot of braids.
2: Well, that's him.
4: But they're colored. Red, white, all kinds of different colors.
2: Yeah.
4: Tan.
3: Can you imagine the horror?
5: Where'd he keep his didgeridoo?
2: Yeah.
3: Can you imagine the horror of looking underneath your hotel bed and there's just a dude there? They said they, you know, obviously freaked out and ran and got hotel security and they caught the guy, but...
2: He wasn't going to do anything bad. He just laid there all night.
4: If I were an investigative reporter, I would want to talk to this guy and see if he slept, you know, under that bed in that position. And then I had lots of questions about the hair.
2: It sounds to me that...
4: How much time...
2: That doesn't look Jamaican. That looks like it looks African, like you said, the colors. Jamaican would have some green in that.
4: How much time to weave all those braids into your hair? That looks like you would spend hours in the chair getting your hair fixed like that.
2: Yeah, he doesn't look homeless or anything.
4: No, not at all.
2: Well, he probably... wanted to sleep another night and couldn't find another place. I'll just sleep underneath.
5: They didn't find this guy until 6:30 in the morning.
4: Right.
3: Yeah.
2: Did they hump?
3: That's not reported.
4: No, they didn't mention whether they humped or not. Yeah. Or it might have messed up his hair.
3: Or it might have smashed his face.
2: He'd have been going, ugh. The mattress would be hitting him a little bit, too.
4: Right. Yeah. Would have messed up his hair, I'm sure. Yeah.
3: Yeah. That can't.
2: Yeah, it looks like Black Tony in that. It doesn't get right around the eyes and the nose area.
4: Well, with hair.
2: Well, yeah, Tony's got hair, yeah. But you put Tony in a wig like that, it would look like Tony about 10 years
4: ago. No, I think Tony's head is a little more pointy.
2: Well, yeah.
3: A lot more pointy.
5: Yeah. Tony is like the size dude that you could see being able to just like slide under a bed and
2: easily.
5: Sleep comfortably.
2: Easily,
3: Except his oversized 1998 jeans would get caught.
4: Right, and he always wears a Miami jersey that's three sizes too big.
3: Yeah, that too, yeah. Although the scrubs they put this guy in are Miami orange, so that'd be fine.
2: I read that you can't find out who stayed in your... I don't know why it was a story. On cruise ships, you can't find out who stayed in your room before you. I don't know why.
3: Why would you want to?
2: I don't know.
4: I don't think hotels...
5: Yeah, when does that come up?
2: Hotels probably don't give that information out, do they?
4: They don't give out that information, because I know there was a lot of people that wanted to go into the room that I wanted to rent the room that John Entwistle died in.
2: That's right.
3: Yeah.
2: And they never told anybody.
4: The old Hard Rock Hotel in Vegas when it used to exist.
2: We'd asked about that because we were there like a couple years after he died.
4: In the other location.
3: You were just looking for leftover coke,
4: right?
3: Yeah.
4: I was ready to go to that show because I'd never seen the show, and there's a little venue, the joint.
3: Yeah.
4: And I think the Who was going to kick the tour off.
2: They were. He died night before the show.
3: Yeah, man, they went ahead and kicked off the tour.
4: Right.
2: No, not that night. They went up to San Francisco and started the tour.
3: But still, they didn't take very much time off.
2: No, they did not.
3: They called the next guy up and went, come on, you're in the band now.
2: Yeah, there's a lot of dead hookers underneath beds, too. You have to remember that, That's where you stash the dead hooker underneath the bed. But I used to look, because not necessarily a live person, but I remember that story about a guy.
4: To make sure she was dead?
2: Yeah, they slept. Oh, yeah, stab him a couple more times, right?
3: Yeah, I can't imagine the terror of the, you feel safe.
2: It seems to me, though, the guy meant no harm. He was just sleeping, because if he meant harm, he'd have done something overnight.
3: He'd have
2: crawled out,
3: You would think that would be the time to attack if there was going to be one.
2: Yeah. Come out and just take a shower. You hear the shower rush. How freaky would that be? You reach over and grab your wife or your boyfriend and bang, you hear the shower running.
3: Wait a minute.
5: Yeah, he started his Bluetooth so you can't hear his ass blasting.
2: Well, the ass blasting, let's talk about that, because a lot of these hotels now, even some nice hotels, are featuring the barn doors and not the door that closes, and where the ass blasting happens. Not just the ass blasting, the smell and everything. Somebody's in there taking a dump. So I was in a hotel in Philly, and they had the old school, it was a 4-star though, so they had old school doors that just shut. But those barn doors are wide open. You're in there, you have to turn on the, you're in there pooping, or your wife's outside, or your kids are outside. You said that, Nick. What do? You turn your phone on, right?
5: Mm-hmm.
2: Yeah.
5: I saw there's a reel going around where it's like, it shows a guy doing that, and he turns on the music, and over the music, you just hear, cheeks clapping and mild liquid farts. And
2: you still hear over the music, right? Well, you do. I mean, the phone ain't going to be that loud.
5: You can't turn it that loud at a hotel.
2: Yeah, plus you got the echo.
5: The fans, why? It seemed like hotels used to have decent fans.
2: Yeah, you're right.
5: Would they remove them all?
2: I don't know.
4: Well, they didn't want you standing on the toilet smoking
2: on him, right?
4: Underneath him.
3: Yeah.
4: Because that was an old practice.
3: Weed smokers ruined it for you, Nick.
2: Smoking an old joint.
4: Well, and that's the trouble with thing. You're out of town, and you're in a state that has legal weed.
2: Right. Where do you smoke it?
4: Right. You really can't smoke it. And I usually, when I'm in Colorado, end up in the place where the smokers smoke, the cigarette smokers.
2: Yeah. Yeah.
4: I usually end up there. But you're not supposed to do that. You're not supposed to smoke marijuana outside the hotel. You're not supposed to smoke marijuana or cigarettes in your room. So the only real choice you have is to go into your vehicle. Because you can't really smoke it in public, legally.
2: No, legally, but I smelled it.
4: And I'm pretty sure you smoking it in your vehicle is also not legal.
2: Yeah, but when I was in downtown Philly, I smelled it walking to a couple bars just out in the open. I didn't really see anybody, but I smelled it. So somebody was smoking it.
4: Yeah,
2: right
4: they
2: there.
4: Don't care. I don't
2: they
4: think
2: don't
4: cops
2: care.
4: For
2: they
4: the most
2: care.
4: Part, especially right. in places where it's illegal, they don't care.
2: Yeah, they don't care.
4: So I overthink it.
2: Yeah, they're not going to bust you, Todd. Especially in Colorado. Just sit in the hood. Sit on the bed of your truck and just smoke a doobie. Smoke a doobie.
5: What's the idea behind that? That people they smoke in their homes? That's the only place you can really legally smoke?
4: Seems to be.
3: But don't they have weed lounges now in Colorado?
4: I think they're starting to make those, like the old hookah lounges.
3: Like a cigar bar.
4: Yeah.
2: Right.
5: An opium den?
4: Yeah, pretty much. Without the opium.
5: Were opium dens like sanctioned places back in the day?
4: Bring your own opium.
2: Well, no, that old, so we don't know.
4: Just happened to be a place.
5: Well, that would be like the 1910s.
2: Yeah, that's true. That's true. Yeah.
4: It just happened to be a place 1910s. Where people smoked a lot of opium.
2: I saw an old ad too. We were talking about Quaaludes last week because they're coming back apparently when some scientists are going to try to put them back together. And it's an old newspaper looking ad, Todd. It's a woman. I know you've probably seen this ad before. Looks like it's somewhere in the 70s. And it's a woman, and she just closing her eyes and and the word says Quaaludes. Like you could just, it says Quaaludes. Remember that ad?
4: No.
2: It was a newspaper ad that said Quaaludes because they were prescribed, right?
4: I believe it first.
2: That's how it became a thing, right?
4: A lot of these, they're prescribed drugs first and then they become recreational drugs.
2: Right, right. So we're still looking at some of that old Quaaludes.
3: Apparently where the opium den started in 19th century China, Southeast Asia, Europe, they were sanctioned. These were businesses.
4: Oh, okay.
3: People would come in and...
2: Everybody come out just completely
4: smoked. But they weren't like a wolf den or a fox den.
3: No, it was an establishment where people historically gathered to buy and smoke opium.
4: Right. It wasn't some place they dug out of the side of a hill.
3: Yeah. And then Chinese immigrants...
2: Oh, we smoked opium with Buzz Sutherland, right?
4: Yeah, I believe so.
2: God, I did smoke opium.
5: That's so funny to me. Squeaky clean Buzz Sutherland.
2: He's not. He's a freak, man. He was a freak then.
5: His act, though, he could do...
2: Oh, totally. He told me that. Yeah,
5: he could go do an hour at a nursing home, like right now.
2: I forgot. We smoked opium with Buzz Sutherland. You and Craig back in the
5: host
2: day.
5: Of the Purina Pet Comedy Challenge.
3: early,
2: that was good. I like that.
3: Early 1900s, it started to be outlawed.
2: Yeah. Does anybody smoke that anymore legally? It's not legal anywhere, is it?
4: Opium?
5: I don't think so.
4: Not that I'm aware of.
2: Why is that not legal and weed is? I don't remember opium being deadly.
4: No, I think it's a lot more addictive.
3: Highly addictive.
2: It was good.
3: Natural narcotic.
2: I never did it after that, but it was good. Going back.
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17: A dense fog advisory continues until 10 a.m. today. Sunshine mixed with clouds at times, with fog in spots early today, with daytime highs approaching 69. Northerly winds 5 to 10 miles per hour. Lows level off around 48 tonight, overcast skies. From the Weatherology Weather Center, I'm meteorologist Jennifer Wojcicki on Rock 95. Right now, 48.
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2: Missed this one over the weekend, too. So we're getting it to you a couple of days late. Unless you're on select radio stations, then you get it even a day later.
3: Right.
2: Red Sox pitcher Peyton Toll or Tolley.
3: He's Peyton Manning. God, I hate that.
4: Peyton
3: Tolley. I'm sorry, man, because the name's the same.
2: He threw one of those immaculate innings.
3: Yeah, I saw that.
2: What an immaculate inning.
3: Did you see him smile for the last pitch?
2: Yep.
4: Nine pitches, all strikes.
3: Isn't that a great video, man? Yeah.
2: He was ready to put Jack Caglione down with strike three. Did it against your Royals.
4: Oh.
2: Struck out Nick Lofton, Bobby Witt Jr., and Jack Caglione.
3: On nine pitches.
2: Eight fastballs and one sinker.
3: He makes a smirky smile when he throws that last pitch. It's crazy.
2: And throws it right down the pipe. Strike three.
3: Let's do this. He probably lost the game. No, it's against the car. It was against the Royals.
4: Right? How often does that happen?
2: You want to know the last time?
4: Yeah.
2: Any guesses the last time an immaculate inning was thrown?
4: 2022.
5: Yeah, sometime in the last couple of years.
2: Nope. I would say it's more than the last couple of years.
3: 2015.
2: Earlier than that.
3: 2010.
2: And even longer than that.
3: It's tough because people always foul off, and there's always, if there's not a ball, they foul off. Right.
2: Pedro Martinez.
3: Well, foul's a strike, though. But no, they foul off the third pitch. They foul off the
2: third
3: pitch.
2: It has to be just nine pitches.
3: Nine pitches, all strikes.
2: An immaculate inning, nine pitches, all.
3: Yeah, three strikeouts happens probably a bunch of times, right?
2: I'm sure there have been instances where a guy throws like three pitches and three outs in an inning.
3: Oh, yeah.
2: I don't

0: threw an immaculate inning against the Rangers in the sixth inning.
1: Okay.
0: Yeah. It, there, and then there was one on August 25th and on July 23rd and March 30th. And one, two, three, four, five. Five last year.
2: Still, it's still tough to do.
0: It is. Yeah, yeah, 125 in the history of baseball.
2: Right.
1: Five last year?
0: Yeah.
2: Then you're assuming that, yeah.
1: And how many baseball games do they play in a year?
3: 114,000?
0: Yeah, 162 times 30?
2: Yeah, do the math on that.
1: Is it 30 or 32?
0: I think it's 30
1: NFL
0: teams.
1: Has 30 teams. So yeah, that's, baseball, that's almost 5,000 games.
0: Yeah, it's happened. 116 pitchers have thrown an immaculate inning, 125 instances in the history of Major League Baseball.
1: All right, now look up how many times somebody has gotten the side out in just three pitches.
2: The international indoor...
3: The last perfect game was June 8th of 2023.
2: There was a perfect game? Really?
1: Who threw that?
2: The nobody got in the base? Okay.
1: Yes.
3: Domingo Germain.
2: All right.
1: No
3: hits. Against the Yankees.
1: That's no walks.
3: Against the Oakland Athletics.
2: Soon to be the Vegas A's, right?
1: Yeah, now they're the Sacramento A's.
2: The international indoor sports competition High Rocks has apologized for the poo incident.
1: And they shouldn't apologize.
2: I just watched video, and she's right along men and women in these, and they're holding these weights, and she's kind of doing lunges, and she's got crap all over her legs, and more than one guy looks over at her and looks around like, well, what's going on? Hey, somebody going to this girl asked herself.
1: All right.
2: In the competition, they're all looking at her going, what's going on here?
1: There's poop on the on the weights.
0: Yeah. So there is a name for the three-pitch inning.
1: Oh.
0: And they call it the three-pitch inning.
1: Okay.
2: All right.
0: And the last time it happened was March 29th of 2024. Clayton Beter, playing for New York, does not specify the Mets or the Yankees, but did it in the ninth inning. And yeah, it one that time happened. In 2023, one time in 2021,
2: yeah.
0: 87 times in the history of baseball, dating back to 1903.
1: Jesus. So that's less common than
0: That's only American League pitchers.
2: It's much less common because they have to actually put the ball in play, and it's got to be either a grounder or a pop-up. Three pitches. Yeah.
0: Looks like in the National League, it's happened 124 times. Yeah. So
2: since the history of baseball,
0: in
2: right?
0: the history of baseball. Yeah. So the three-pitch inning is easier than the immaculate inning. It's happened more.
2: Oh, okay, got
1: okay.
2: It.
0: It's happened
1: okay.
0: way more.
2: Right.
0: So, yeah. Yeah, the one happened, let's see.
2: Oh, yeah, it would, because only three pitches as opposed to nine pitches. So
0: but I mean,
2: more,
0: but right? I guess that's more, is it easier because you're working with the batter, basically?
2: Well, it's easier because you're only throwing three. It's got to happen just with three pitches, not nine pitches.
0: Right.
2: And so, and you're right. A lot of guys ground out. They throw the ball down the middle, and they're swinging at it.
0: Pop-up
2: happens more than anything else
1: anyway.
2: Well,
1: the three-pitch inning, you're relying a little bit on your defense.
0: Yeah.
2: This is what we're going to do next year when there's no baseball.
1: Right.
2: Just talk like this. Remember that one? Here's a
1: we'll do all analytics all the time.
2: Saba. Yeah.
3: I've paid even less attention to baseball. Royals were out of it within like the first six games.
2: Yeah. The Pirates made a run recently, but they're still not going to make it. So I'd lost interest in the backswing on that one, you know. Yeah. Bring on the football. And then we're right in the middle of that. Well, the beginning of it.
3: Pirates are right around 500.
2: I know they are, but they're still not going to make the playoffs probably. So that sucks. Now we just have to root against the Phillies. Just, you know, want Jim Sucks to be happy, you know.
0: Well, yeah, because then he beats us less.
2: About his sports teams. About his sports team. You don't want your friends to be happy about their sports teams. Come on, you know.
0: Yeah, too many people don't understand that.
2: I know.
1: Unless you share the sports team.
2: Oh, yeah. If you share it, fine, right?
1: In which case, yeah.
2: Although I wouldn't be happy, Todd, if your Vikings won the Super Bowl if they weren't playing the Steelers.
1: Right, because nobody hates the Vikings.
0: No. Not true.
3: They're harmless.
0: Yeah. Not true.
2: Packer fans and Bears fans and Lions fans wouldn't be rooting for you, but the rest of the world would be, Todd.
0: Yeah, I saw a post on Facebook last night, our friend Chad Daniels. And
2: big Minnesota
0: Kelsey
2: Viking
0: Cook.
2: Fan, right?
1: Yeah.
0: Minnesota, Twin Cities residents. They were at the game on Sunday. And we had a great time. Shut up.
3: She just threw out the first pitch of the Twins game.
1: Right.
0: Yeah, I saw that, too.
1: I'm glad to see they're Minnesota fans, because a lot of Minnesota people are Packer fans. Especially people that live
2: there's a lot
1: border.
2: Of Minnesota fans, man.
1: Oh, yeah.
2: I mean, when I saw the pregame was there, and they dwarfed the Packer fans that were there. And they were live there. Cower was live there. Those guys were live.

0: there that morning.
1: But I don't think there's a lot of population where the main fan base of the Minnesota Vikings is, like North Dakota, South Dakota. Yeah, Minnesota's got a few people.
0: Yeah, I know. Two of my best friends are Viking fans, and they're from Pennsylvania.
1: Yeah, and they must have.
2: You choose bad friends.
1: Did they jump in when the Vikings were good?
0: You know, 70s time.
2: When was
1: we
2: that?
1: Were young.
0: It's an age group, the 70s,
1: yeah,
0: right.
1: You're kind of latched on to.
0: Yeah.
1: And if it was earlier than that, that's what I remember as a little kid. It's a bunch of Packers fans.
0: Oh, your grandfather told you about the beginning of the Packers.
1: Dad told me about when the Packers were good. And when I was really young and picked the Vikings instead of the Packers were also really good. So it was split among my classmates, Packers and Vikings.
3: Do you regret your choice?
1: No. No. I wouldn't want to be a Packer fan.
0: We talked about yesterday.
3: There would have been some championships to celebrate during your fandom.
1: Yeah, but, then
0: he would have aborted his kids if they were Packer fans.
1: Right.
0: I said yesterday. Oh, I said that earlier yesterday about if my kids, if I knew they were Husker fans in utero, done.
1: Right. Yep.
0: Yanked.
3: Yep. How do you find that out? They've got a little,
0: you can't find
3: in utero
0: out.
3: Cheese head?
0: We don't know how. But we brushed us yesterday, Nick. You weren't here yet. And we talked about if you raised a kid and they were rooting for something you hate, if you'd known it in utero, you'd have aborted that kid.
3: I didn't feel like that would. My oldest son was a Broncos fan for a while.
0: Oh, he was?
3: Yeah. Just to piss me off.
0: Yeah. he's a Patriot fan to piss you off.
3: Dad hates this team. I'll root for them.
0: Yeah.
3: And then luckily he changed
0: the Patriots. He never rooted for the Chiefs, did he?
3: Yeah. No.
0: At least you got one son to root for the Chiefs.
1: I wake up every morning and saying, my team's never won a Super Bowl. But at least I'm not a Packer fan.
0: Yeah, that's a good point.
1: And then I smile and I jump out of bed. Keeps me going.
0: Smile and jump out of bed.
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0: Come on back.
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5: From the newsroom, I'm Alex Carminati. Minnesota farmers and ranchers who have been affected by drought are getting more time to replace livestock sold because of dry conditions. The IRS says Minnesota is one of 49 states covered by an extension of federal tax relief. It applies in qualifying areas that experience severe, extreme, or exceptional drought during the year ending August 31st. Polk County is still considered to be in a drought and wasn't an extreme drought during the summer. The Grand Forks Air Force Base runway is now fully operational again. The construction of the runway cost $20.4 million, where the project replaced 10,270 feet of the original runway surface. The annual KNOX Charity Golf Tournament presented by Hugo's Family Marketplace will be happening today at Valley Golf Course in East Grand Forks. Check-in and lunch is scheduled for 11 a.m., and a shotgun start will begin at 12 noon. All proceeds will benefit the Listen Center. From the newsroom, I'm Alex Carminati.
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22: A dense fog advisory continues until 10 a.m. today. Sunshine mixed with clouds at times, with fog in spots early today, with daytime highs approaching 69. Northerly winds 5 to 10 miles per hour. Lows level off around 48. Tonight, overcast skies. From the Weatherology Weather Center, I'm meteorologist Jennifer Wojcicki on Rock 95. Right now, 48.
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3: People are revealing the dead giveaway signs that someone is a lot smarter than they let on. All right. A lot smarter than you let on. Wow, just to say that says you're a lot smarter than people think you are. Let's see if we are any of these. I think sometimes we do this, sometimes we don't. They gather information before making a judgment. Well, we see that. There's a lot. Yeah, we see that people don't sometimes. That
4: I can be quick to judge, but I'll change my mind if there's, like, you know.
3: Well, that's why that makes you smarter. That makes you smart. Dan.
5: We're right. A good team. I think some of us gather information, and then some of us actually verify.
3: They are comfortable and confident. They're comfortable and confident
6: enough. You figure out who's who.
5: And those roles change, by the way.
3: They do change. Shut up, man. We're all wrong all the time. They are comfortable and confident enough to admit when they don't know and will look something up. Well, we look something up all the time.
7: I don't think there's too many people that think that I don't know is not an acceptable answer.
5: Right.
7: That's fine. Right. Just say that.
5: You know,
4: I do that at work a lot.
3: Yeah.
7: We know.
3: Anything outside my expertise, I just ask all the time.
5: Right. You don't have to be the smartest guy in the room because you can just look it up anymore. I was really wrong about the immaculate eating. Completely wrong about the immaculate inning. I thought that was a lot more rare than...
4: Yeah, by a quarter of a century.
5: Speaking of that...
3: They are people that are smarter than you think, are funny, fast thinkers, that come up with jokes on the spot. All right.
8: See?
3: They remember small details about things and people and are able to use the information in a productive way to further their goal. Memory is important, but knowing how and when to use facts that people have only said, oh, we got these facts in our heads, though, because of our damn job. And the problem with that is we've all faced this situation where we've all been sitting around and people are talking about something. You know the answer, and they're all wrong. And they keep batting it around, and you don't want to raise your voice.
4: It's not even worth it.
3: It ain't even worth it, man. It's like there's like five or six people discussing some subject. Nothing serious, but they're all wrong about it, and we're all going, oh. I know that answer. I know that answer because of this stupid show I do.
4: It can even be about like road construction or
3: anything,
4: something you've seen.
3: Anything.
4: Like, no, I just, no, it's not worth it.
3: You don't want to bring it up. Should I raise my voice?
4: Like they'll learn this at some point.
3: Yeah, yeah.
4: You didn't have to be the one to tell them because they'll be like, oh, really? Where'd you see that?
3: And, you know, it's because I do this for a living and stupid crap, you know. You've talked about that before. We've been sitting in an area where people are discussing something, and you know the right answer because we learned it on the show or something like that, and they're all wrong.
7: Yeah.
3: And you don't want to raise your voice because you don't want to get involved.
7: No, I don't want to insert myself into that idiocy.
3: I know.
7: I do that enough around here. Yeah. I don't need to do it in my personal life.
3: It's a lot of pop culture stuff, too, is what they're wrong about. And the only reason we know a lot about that because we follow that too much of that crap, you know, for the job. Hi, Zach. How you doing, brother?
9: Hey, good morning.
3: Are you a know-it-all, Zach?
9: Yeah. I'm very much a hipster and a snob, and I am okay with it.
5: Can I turn to you instead of that AI guy I use?
9: Sure.
5: He's kind of a know-it-all, too, but I'd rather talk to you.
9: Yeah, I drink less water.
3: Yeah. Hey-o, joke's on the spot right there.
5: Right there.
7: Yeah, see, that's a sign.
3: These are signs that people are smarter than you think they are. They admit when they're wrong. And that's a tough one, but we all get faced to it. We get faced with facts sometimes. You go, oh.
5: Oh, no. I found it's easy to do that. When you're wrong so often, it becomes easy to admit. I guess I was wrong there.
3: Well, I'll tell you the one that I've started to realize is memories. Because they've done studies. We talk about this. They've done studies where your memory, you think it's right, and you remember just some little innocuous thing that happened in your past, and you think you're right, and it's proven that you're wrong, and you go, wow.
5: Yeah,
3: so now when I think about, like, it's just, like I said, it's usually something when I'm talking to someone I've known for years, you guys or my sisters or my buds. It's like, oh, remember that time he did this and that? Yeah, it was, I remember I was there. I remember it did all, and they go, oh, you're wrong. And you go, all my memory says I'm right. And now I realize facts say that you can be wrong in that situation.
5: Yeah, but sometimes you jumble up memories.
3: Right, that's yeah. why. That's
5: and
3: why.
5: You get to be
3: that's
5: a why. Conglomerate of memories, and right. you pick out the most romantic parts or yeah. whatever. You pick out the best parts.
3: Yeah. Romantic.
5: That's something yeah. good. You remember. Yeah. You tend to yeah. remember the good right. things.
7: Right. Yeah, rose-colored glasses, that
3: yeah,
7: whole thing.
3: Yeah. Pretty much, yeah. Oh, for sure. They are substantial. They ask substantial questions because they're actually listening to you instead of just waiting for their turn to speak. Oh, we've talked about this. Right. I hate when people don't ask questions. You know, we've had to deal with that with each other in your private life, mm-hmm. where you're talking to somebody and they ask no questions, mm-hmm. and you're the guy that has to ask all the questions.
9: Right.
3: Because that's what we do for a living. We ask questions. You do a podcast, you ask questions all the time, mm-hmm. you know?
5: Yeah. And then they think you're nosy because you're asking all these
3: yeah,
5: questions.
3: Yeah, you're right.
9: right.
3: I'm
9: no,
3: just
9: right.
3: curious. I'm just a curious guy.
5: I'm asking all these questions because right. you really don't seem to be holding up your end of the conversation.
3: Right.
5: Right. And you don't seem to be curious about much.
3: No. So
5: people who don't ask questions, I find, are probably not that interesting.
3: And dumb.
9: Right, right.
5: Yeah.
9: Right.
7: Zach, do you take the bucket of podcast questions with you everywhere just in case you run into one of those? How about this subject?
9: I just grab a handful and shove it in my pocket and see what happens.
7: Just for emergency purposes.
9: Yeah, I'm on the bus.
7: In case you run into somebody boring.
5: Right.
9: Yeah.
5: Do a little flashcard for you.
9: Mm-hmm.
5: A little studying.
9: Yeah, I there's some people in my life that will just go, yeah. And that's it. And you're just like,
3: I know.
9: Okay, well, we're not talking yeah. about that anymore.
3: Yeah.
7: No, it's called a conversation. Mm-hmm. We're trying to have one.
3: Ask questions back.
9: Yeah. Yeah. Well, I think that's Midwestern older man sort of stuff.
3: Oh, yep.
9: That's it.
7: Yep. Because they don't want to be in a
3: nothing
7: conversation.
3: You mm-hmm. Nothing mm-hmm. you can do. Nothing you can do. They have high emotional intelligence.
5: I don't know what that means.
3: They understand that in social situations, often when forming opinions objectively, one needs to weigh the feelings and perspectives of the people around them. Yeah.
7: Read the room.
3: We don't do it on the show. I don't do it on the show, but I, in my personal life, I'm thinking, I'm not going to bring this up because we're going to disagree and I'm not going to deal with this, you know?
4: Yeah. I need to be better about that sometimes instead of just like, I'll say this. It's like, you know, you could think 3 seconds before you say something
3: right.
4: and realize
3: but
4: that's
3: I like people in my life that could do that. I mean, I like that. Jimmy Casino can do that. We all know Jimmy. He just says stuff and asks questions. He doesn't care.
7: Yeah.
3: And I
7: yeah.
3: like people like that because I want to do it, but I know I can't.
7: Yeah, and lots right. of people hate him, too.
3: Yeah. No. I think he's being honest. I love that. You know? Well,
9: it's also like just being charming, you know, yeah. where you can like sort of manipulate the feelings
3: true.
9: Of the room. Where like right. if you can do that, that's I think that's high intelligence.
3: Right. You're right. You're right.
7: And that's really what it comes down to, is just reading the room.
9: Yeah.
7: Look at the situation you're in, the people, and don't say stupid stuff.
3: Well,
5: no, and then just blurt something out and say, what are y'all, woke?
3: Well, like I said, it could be any subject. It could be that.
5: Yes,
3: right.
5: it could.
3: Yeah. I love this one. They don't argue when it's obvious that someone they're talking to cannot be convinced. Yeah.
5: Yeah.
7: We'd
5: yeah.
7: all run into that.
5: We practice yeah. that a lot.
3: Yeah.
7: Except social media.
3: Yeah. Except yeah. social media, right? Asking questions yeah. in a dumb sounding way.
5: Then we don't even argue on social media.
3: Oh, Todd, I did.
5: We just call people names.
7: Yeah.
5: That's how that works.
3: Oh, I called some douche a name the other day because.
5: Idiot.
7: What? That was you?
3: Idiot, yeah. Well, you guys are following me.
5: Thanks dumb.
3: Appreciate that. Yeah. Well, people are idiots and dumb. I tell them all the time.
5: We like the variety of the responses.
3: Well,
5: that
3: I'm glad you guys are following me.
9: Yeah. I've started just giving people the thumbs up.
3: Yeah, oh, I like that.
9: Whenever they say something, it's like, okay, dude. You know.
3: But I did think of Utah the other day. I was on a news site. It was Omaha's site, I believe, one of the news stations. And I went down, and you're right, that is the dumbest group of people.
5: Oh, the commenters. Oh.
3: The commenters on local yes. news sites about the story online. Right.
7: Hands
5: Facebook
7: down.
5: Commenters right, right. on local news. Not necessarily national news.
3: No, it's local.
5: You can get some dummies in there, too.
3: Right, right.
5: But the
3: mm-hmm.
5: dumbest
3: the local
5: collection
3: ones.
5: Of people
3: yeah.
5: are the commenters,
3: right.
5: including myself,
3: yeah.
5: on local news feeds of Facebook.
3: Asking questions in a dumb-sounding way shows that you understand something a lot better than most people.
5: Oh, that's explained to me like I'm 5.
3: Right.
7: Yeah.
3: Yep.
7: Mm-hmm.
9: Do you think it's like because instead of it's so everyone can understand if it's in a group, right? Or is it just for you for them to sort of understand it in a better way to explain it to you.
5: I think it's something that most people couldn't really explain.
9: Uh-huh.
5: So you say, hey, I'm explain to me like I'm five.
9: Right.
5: How do you do this?
3: It does usually help people in the group if it's in that situation. You're right. Yeah, it does help.
5: If you admit, hey, I'm a really dummy when it comes to this sort of thing, then I think they're more inclined to answer your question.
9: Okay.
5: But
3: in this situation, the paragraph I'm reading here does say it does help other people in the room.
5: Right, and they talk to you like you're stupid. Because
3: you can't just point to the person next to you. This guy's really dumb. He doesn't really understand that question.
5: But when it comes to this particular subject matter, you are truly ignorant. So, please talk to me like I'm ignorant. I don't mind that.
4: I ask a lot of questions up here that I found out are dumb right after I ask them.
3: But I like when you do that.
7: Yeah.
4: But still, before radars, how did they find Hawaii in the middle of the ocean?
3: That's good.
7: We'll explain it to you at the break.
4: Still.
3: They wore visors to keep the sun out of their head.
9: Right. But I think this goes back to what we talked about. Okay. Never mind.
3: Not going.
5: Some questions aren't worth answering.
3: Save it. No, yeah, save that.
7: We'll
3: save
7: that after the break.
3: Okay. Yeah. Save it after the break. Come back. All right.
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1: And I hate it when people go, I don't like dogs, Joe. Well, guess what? I don't like you. How dare you not like the only living creature on earth that loves you the minute you say hi, hi. Minute you say hi to it, it's got your back. The minute you give it that little turkey treat, you give a dog a turkey. Here, here's a turkey treat. That dog will be like, what? You want to bury a body or something? That dog will bury a body and won't say sh- for a turkey treat. Just digging it. Is this deep enough? Just let me know. We'll bury two bodies. Let's take everybody out tonight.
2: That's Joe Coy right there, blue in the face.
3: Let's go.
2: Hey, brother, how you doing, man? Everything good?
3: Well, I miss you guys. That's what's happening.
2: All right, well, that's nice. Todd saw your special last night. Todd, what's your opinion on Joe Coy's new special?
4: You know, there wasn't much crowd work. All new stuff, I assume.
3: Yeah. All new. It's all new.
4: And not a bunch of zingers, just a bunch of great stories. Like, I knew that you loved your stepdad, and yeah. I knew a lot about your stepdad that you've mentioned on the air and other acts, but I learned a lot about your stepdad during your show, or watching that last night. And then you know a lot about
3: your dog. Thank you.
4: A lot about how you don't know how to take care of dogs, but yeah, you know, we'll get into that later. Yeah.
2: Blue in the face.
3: I do the best. You know I do.
2: Yeah. Joe,
3: dog's a runaway, all right? When you get a shelter dog, it's a different thing, okay? Yeah. They live on a different life. They get to do what they want. So
4: yeah. So there's no way to contain
3: dogs
4: this dog.
3: Me.
4: Yeah. This dog goes away.
3: What?
4: I don't want to give up your whole act, but this dog runs away for days at a time, you said.
3: Yeah, he does. But it's okay. You know, we were going to add all the footage of him running away, and we just chose the one video. But it's just so funny through the years how many times he's run away from the house. It cracks me up to actually hear that story come to life.
4: Oh, that's another thing I would encourage people
2: no
4: to do.
2: No fence at Joe Coy's house? Yeah. Come on, man. What's the deal?
4: If you're watching the Joe Coy, the special, watch it through the end of the credits, because he throws up a bunch of pictures at the end, including a picture of your stepdad. And the way you depict your stepdad, I thought he was a black guy.
3: Oh, yeah. He's a big, from the coal mines of West Virginia, man. He was a big boy. He was a big body. He was a big one.
2: Joe, why'd you choose Stockton, California?
3: Stockton, you know, when I was on tour, and no disrespect to Omaha, because Omaha always brought it.
2: That's fine.
3: But Stockton really brought it that day. And I remember walking off stage and just going, I think they deserve a special.
2: Oh, cool.
3: And I'm going to bring it. And the city was beautiful. They went out of their way to make sure everything was right. And we brought $1 million worth of cameras in there, man. We knocked it out the park, man. We shot what we think is I personally think is my favorite special.
2: Well, great, man. Yeah. Hey, by the way, congratulations. Apparently, you're going to get a star on the Hollywood Walk of Fame in 2027. That's cool, man.
3: Yeah, and you know what? I'm going to bring a plaque to your studio, and we're hanging it together.
2: Okay. Oh, all right. We love that.
3: I deserve a spot in that studio. You know that, right?
2: Absolutely. Yeah, you do. Joe, who's gonna speak at your thing? You got some famous comedian, somebody, one of your buddies. What's gonna happen?
3: Yeah. I haven't decided yet, but yeah, there's a couple that I don't want to put it out there yet, but there's a couple that I really want to ask for. Because that's nothing worse than telling you guys right now that they say no. That would suck so bad.
2: Why? Unless they're
3: busy. With like the utmost confidence, like they would say it, they'd be like, oh, yeah, I'll do the speech, and then they end up not doing it. It'd be so embarrassing. You know?
2: That would be great.
3: I'll wait till the day of, and then I'll just call you guys.
4: I'm pretty sure Joe Coy has no natural enemies, so no one would vandalize that star, would they?
2: Oh, it's good.
4: Can you think of somebody who might?
2: What's the process?
3: There's none. Don't even try and start anything. That's what you're doing right now.
4: Yeah, that's me.
3: You think I'm stupid. That's what's crazy about you. You really think I'm stupid to this day.
4: No,
3: I know what you're getting at right now. Yeah. Don't do it. It's not. Don't.
2: Well, what's the Joe Coy with us? What's the process, Joe, of getting a star on the Hollywood Walk of Fame? Obviously, you have the fame, so.
4: Do you actually have to write them a check? That's what we hear.
3: Well, yeah, it's just a small check. That's all it is.
4: Okay, it's like a maintenance fee.
3: But I mean, you can't buy a star. It's like you got to get nominated by the committee.
2: Sure. And, right, of course.
3: You know, it goes through a huge process. And it's just, I think what put it over the top was the SoFi, when we sold out SoFi Stadium.
2: Oh, okay.
3: I think that put everything over the top. And, you know, there's other things too. I've been building schools in the Philippines and trying to give back to the community. So there's a whole bunch of stuff. But yeah, on top of that, man, like just the tour has been crazy. And I think they highly recognize that.
2: Coy Meets World Tour happening right now for tickets all around. JoeCoy.com for tickets to see Joe
4: Coy.
2: What
4: was the venue in Stockton? It looked like a pretty nice venue. How big was it?
3: After you put all the cameras in, I think we got it into about 6,500 a show.
4: All right.
3: Okay. We had cameras flying everywhere, man. I don't know if you saw it, but I think we had like 12 cameras in there. Yeah. We also had the spider cam in there, which is what we use at NFL games.
2: Okay.
3: So
2: really?
3: Took a whole separate crew to fly. Yeah, that's why we got those big flying shots out the beginning, where it just flies out when I walk out on stage. That particular camera is the same thing that runs down the sideline when you watch football.
4: And I also got the impression you did Stockton because there's a strong Filipino heritage in that city. Is that true?
3: Well, you know what? It is the first place where the migrant workers first stepped foot. Yeah, so Filipinos first came to America, and the first city they came to was Stockton. And, there's a lot of history there, but I didn't want to talk about that history. It wasn't really... it's not a positive thing that happened during that time, and I didn't want to reflect on that. I wanted to, one thing I wanted to concentrate on, I said at the beginning of the special, was like, well, look, we can talk about the bad stuff, or we can look at all the good stuff that's happening now, and that's where I want to go. And, indirectly just show that, like, here's 100 years later, and now we got this Filipino guy on stage, and the diversity of the crowd spoke for itself. It was a beautiful thing.
4: Yeah, they were young, old, all kinds of colors. So I was really impressed with the diversity of your crowd.
2: Joe, the tour doesn't even start till January, right? You take it to fall off. It looks like here.
3: I'm on tour right now.
2: I was going to say this has January.
3: The teasers after this phone call.
2: Oh, cool. Okay, great.
4: Yeah. But who watches your dog when you go on tour? And how often does your dog run away while you're on tour? That would suck.
3: You know what?
4: Watching somebody's dog. And it run away, you'd feel awful.
3: Yeah.
4: You shouldn't do that to anybody.
3: what's crazy, though, is he's peed all over this mountain. He knows how to come home. It's the craziest thing. He's got urine. This whole mountain is smothered and covered in his urine. He gets home. It's the craziest thing. There's coyotes that he's definitely made love to several times. There's a wild coyote with a black fur coat, and that is Kingston's kin. I'm telling you right now.
4: Yeah, Kingston is his name, and I won't give it up, but you got to watch the special to find out what Kingston did on the night of Halloween. That's all I'm going to say.
3: Oh, my God. Yeah, it's crazy, man. This dog is something else. But, his mommy, my son's mom and I are divorced, but I bought her a house in front of my house.
2: A house in front of your house?
3: So when we're on the road, Kingston stays with her.
4: Oh, okay.
2: All right. So he pees on her yard, all over the place. He pees all over her yard.
3: Yeah. Oh, he's peed on everything. My couch has piss. He's peed on everything. This dog cannot stop peeing. He's like, hey, I'm just leaving my mark, bro. I'm trying to get home, bro. dog, dude.
2: Is everything else going well, man? Everything sounds like it's just kicking ass. Good.
3: Right. Dude, I'm loving life right now.
2: Can't complain, brother?
3: No, I could never complain.
2: Okay.
3: It's only because of you guys. You guys always had my back from the beginning, dude. So I love it. I just love, like, you two are still on the radio, and it makes me so happy. I love it.
2: We're still
3: even though
2: we're
3: in two different towns.
2: Yeah.
3: Nerds. You guys are trying to trick the audience. I know the truth. Someone's in their living room right now.
2: No, actually, not even. No, just in the basement.
4: Yeah. It's a basement.
2: Yeah, I'm in a basement.
3: We're done. Is it a basement?
4: We're done tricking people.
2: I got underwear on. And I can piss right here, too, Joe, if I feel like it. Right?
3: So do I. I'm literally doing this interview like Winnie the Pooh right now. Completely naked and just my T-shirt. Let that settle in. I want all your viewers to know I am completely naked from the waist down. Talking to Todd and Tyler.
2: Are you laying with somebody?
3: Yeah, no, I'm laying by myself. It's pathetic. Right next to a CPAP machine with no distilled water. I'm dying right now.
2: Oh, you're on the road. That's right.
3: I wear the full mask. I look like Maverick from Top Gun when I sleep.
2: Joe Coy, Blue in the Face, on Netflix right now. You can check it out.
3: Yes.
2: Also, Coy Meets World Tour in progress, joecoy.com for tickets. Joe, thanks, brother. Appreciate it. Good luck with the rest of the tour.
3: Have a good one,
2: brother. Love you too, man.
3: I love you.
2: Take care, man.
4: See you soon, I hope.
2: Joe Coy. Welcome back.
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20: Sunshine mixed with clouds at times, with fog in spots early today, with daytime highs approaching 69. Winds out of the northeast, 5 to 10 miles per hour. Cloudy skies expected tonight. Lows dip down to about 48. Sunshine mixed with clouds at times. Tomorrow, daytime highs approaching 71. From the Weatherology Weather Center, I'm meteorologist Jennifer Wojcicki on Rock 95. Currently 47.
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3: Somebody won the winner of the eighth largest jackpot in Powerball history stepped forward to claim the $1.04 billion.
4: One on the 12th of August. Would you wait that long?
3: Well, here's the story. The reason I wouldn't, they said they waited several weeks, well, since the 12th of August, aligning everything. Now, if you would die in that situation, your family member knows where it's at, so they're going to get rich and you're going to be dead. So I guess you could
4: wait. Because they didn't purchase the ticket.
3: Doesn't matter.
5: Doesn't matter.
3: The ticket's, it's just there.
5: Okay. Whoever
3: there.
5: Possesses the ticket.
3: Whoever claims it. Right. So he didn't even claim it yet. The person, it's one person. They're staying anonymous. They didn't claim it yet.
4: What would they do? Go to their money guy and get everything in a row? Or
5: probably. You know, yeah.
6: I think you'd want lawyers and accountants.
3: Yeah. I wouldn't wait that long either, though, Tom.
5: You probably are going to establish some sort of LLC or something to maybe tax shelter the money or something. I don't know.
3: Who knows?
5: You know? Yeah. There's probably a bunch of financial backflips you can do.
4: But I think I would get on it right away.
3: So would I.
4: I mean,
3: I'm about to do stuff right away.
4: Right. I would go in and tell Jim Sucks to piss off.
3: Yeah.
4: Talk to the accountant or the money guy or whatever I need to do.
3: I want to
4: get that $1.04 billion prize in my account as soon as possible.
3: Well, $450 million before taxes.
6: So you've got to let your bank know.
5: $325 million, maybe.
3: Yeah. All right. Yeah, I ain't waking up. Yeah, I'm not doing this anymore. You know,
5: but you wouldn't want to. You wouldn't want to. Also, wouldn't want to let on that you were the winner because I think didn't I read Illinois is one of those states where you don't have to be identified.
3: Yep, he stayed anonymous.
5: That whole month.
3: Well, this person, I should say,
5: it's a little over a month. You're trying not to let on that you have that much money coming to you because you obviously don't want people to know.
3: I'd probably have a few more sick days in that month that really piss off Jim Sucks. Mike doesn't feel good again today.
4: Oh yeah, that would be more fun.
3: He woke up too happy.
5: He woke up too happy at 11 a.m.
4: So how much money does the Hy-Vee Fast and Fresh convenience store in Quincy, Illinois get as a part of that? Did they get a percentage or just a flat fee?
5: I think it's a flat like $100,000.
4: Okay. Yeah, so you want to sell the ticket if you're the store.
6: I wonder how they disperse that.
4: I'm curious, too. If the owner
3: can do what he wants.
4: Right.
3: So if he's a prick, he's going to keep it himself. If he's not, he's going to give it. The cashier should get $10,000.
6: But I'm walking
3: in and giving that cashier $10,000. If you win.
5: Oh, I was wrong. Apparently this one, the Hy-Vee in Quincy, Illinois gets $500,000.
3: Wow.
5: As a retailer bonus for selling the winning ticket.
4: Nice.
5: For smaller jackpots, it says it's tens of thousands to maybe a million. But this is a $500,000.
6: That's going to piss you off even more when they bring in the celebratory pizza for everybody.
7: Right, right.
5: Yeah.
7: Maybe add a couple new soups to the hot bar.
5: Yeah, you'd like to think that they just, drop a couple grand on all the employees, but that ain't going to happen.
6: No.
3: That's why if you win, you're going to go back and take care of the person printed that ticket off for you. It's random, but they still with the person that did it, so I'm giving them something, but probably more than $5,000. That seemed pretty cheap. If you won, if you're sitting on $350 million, and tell him, I got to go to Hy-Vee gym and tell him to piss off. Be funny. Piss off. I love you, man. You've been a good boss, but piss off.
5: But you'll never see me again.
4: No, I like the idea. You keep coming back to work, and then we just call in sick like every other day. And then he gets mad, and then we tell him to piss off.
5: You better give me piss off money, too, because I'm the one that's going to have to cover those sick days.
4: Oh, yeah. You're all covered. Yeah. Don't worry about it.
3: You might eventually go back to work, but you don't have to worry.

0: thing in our head.
1: Yeah. My wife will buy a ticket every once in a while.
2: Yeah.
1: And so if she wins, I hope she stays with me.
3: that is the key.
1: Right.
2: I got a buddy of mine that was his line. He would always say, if he wins a lottery, he's going to come home and he's going to say, pack your bags. And she's going to say, where we're going. I don't know where you're going, but you're out of here. And here's half the money you're going. Yeah.
3: That kind of money, you can't afford upgrades in your life in many different areas.
0: The only two people that I'm familiar with, and I don't remember their name, but we had a couple, local couple, that won the lottery.
2: And they didn't win, and they won some millions, maybe five million, and they came in the studio with us.
3: Tens of millions.
0: Yeah. I think it was better than that.
3: It was under 100, but a pretty good amount.
0: And I don't know if they're still together. And then John Morgan, his wife won the lottery.
2: But that's a long time. That's been out. Yeah. Been over.
0: They stayed together, and they're still together. And he spent it all.
2: Yeah, yeah.
4: Didn't they use that on investments?
2: He bought a few properties.
0: No, I'm pretty sure John Paul just pissed it all away.
2: Yeah, that's why he's in Albany this weekend.
0: Yeah.
3: Right. I'm sure. I bet she wants him to go to Albany. Can you? If John was around seven days a week.
2: Yeah. Yeah,
3: you know, that's a homicide waiting to happen, and she knows how to do it.
2: So yeah, it's a lot of money, man, a lot of money. But good for them. Well, not good for them. Screw them. I don't know who they are. So it doesn't matter to me. Would you want somebody to win that near you that you don't like?
3: No.
2: No, that would suck. That would suck.
3: No, if you hated somebody and they won all that money, you'd hate them even more.
2: Right.
3: Or you'd try to suck up.
4: Yeah. There is a chance they fall into that trope where their lives just fall apart.
0: Mm. Yeah. Oh, yeah.
4: That happens to a lot of people that
0: win. You see that story every once in a while.
3: More money, more problems.
2: Right. Well, here's how much money you need salary-wise. It seems considered upper class. Yeah.
3: Isn't that really more of a how you act?
2: Yeah, pretty much. This is money.
3: What's in your bank account?
2: Yeah. These are minimum.
4: Like jelly roll?
2: Minimum salary. Minimum salary required to be considered upper class in every state in 2026. What do you think Nebraska is? To be considered upper class. And that's not 1%. That's just called upper class.
4: 140.
2: 152.
3: Almost there.
0: Not 150, but 152.
2: 152, 951, Todd, to be more exact. Okay. Right. All right.
4: Oh, they get it down to the exact dollar.
2: They do.
0: How do they come to this conclusion?
2: Minimum salary required to be considered upper class. I guess upper class means you're probably living in
3: top 10%?
2: The decent neighborhood compared to some others and others. People have nice neighborhoods all the time.
0: Sure they take into account the cost of living in the state and what other factors. Doesn't say how they came.
2: Yeah, this is minimum salary. What if it just says for one person or just household income? I don't think that's probably not household.
4: Is that household or one person?
2: No, that's by one person. Minimum salary required. Right. So, because household, 152, two people, that's probably not upper class.
3: Okay.
2: That's $275,000 salaries, which is decent money. Don't get me wrong, but I don't think two of those would be upper class.
3: This might be different than what you're looking at, but it says here, economists and studies such as the U.S. Census Bureau and things often define the lower threshold of the upper or upper middle class as double the median household income in a given area.
2: Okay.
3: So that might be the bar that you're working with here.
2: Got it. All right. What do you think the lowest is?
3: Somewhere in SEC territory?
1: Mississippi or West Virginia?
2: Mississippi. Mississippi's lower. Mississippi's $112,000, and then West Virginia is $119,000. Kansas, we're all basically $148,000 in Kansas.
3: You got us by $4,000.
2: North Dakota, $153,000. They got some oil money up there, Todd. That's
0: they do.
2: Okay, yeah.
1: Really raising the average.
2: All right. Pennsylvania's $155,000. The most is, the highest looks like, Alaska's $185,000.
1: Wow.
2: High cost of living up there, right, Todd?
0: Everything's expensive because it's all got to be either flown in or come in on a barge.
2: Virginia's 186, but that includes the D.C. area. That's why.
0: When I was up there this summer, the corn crop just sucked.
2: Utah's 190. What's up with Utah?
0: There's money in Utah.
3: Yeah. Mm-hmm.
2: There's money in them hills, right?
0: Well, it's Mormon money. They give it all to the church.
2: Yeah.
3: Well, aren't there a lot of hoity-toity second homes for celebrities and stuff in ski country there in Utah?
0: Yep, absolutely.
3: Which if you were working on a double the median household income, would drive that number up.
2: Right?
0: Yeah. Right. Yeah. And they don't tithe.
3: No.
0: But most of that population does.
4: How do they get into heaven?
2: Yeah, good point, Nick. That's a great question.
3: Sheer will.
2: They bust through.
4: They sneak through the gate.
2: Actually, the highest is Massachusetts and Maryland at 2,000.

0: $206,000 and $207,000.
1: Because it's expensive to live in both of those places.
0: Yeah, yeah.
2: Why is Maryland so expensive?
3: I'm Maryland?
0: There's a lot of stuff down there.
1: Right, lots of waterfront.
0: Lots of waterfront.
1: Yeah, lots of Baltimore.
0: That adds it up. Well, not so much Baltimore, but definitely
1: waterfront. No, there's a lot of nice suburbs in Baltimore.
0: Well, there is, but the waterfronts, you know, those prices, beach houses are expensive.
1: Right. Cal Ripken Jr. lives there.
0: Yeah, he does. A bunch
2: That's of reason enough to move.
1: Right.
4: Yeah.
1: And I believe the northern suburb of Timonium, Maryland.
0: I just drove through Timonium. Come on back.
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7: From the newsroom, I'm Alex Carminati. Minnesota farmers and ranchers who have been affected by drought are getting more time to replace livestock sold because of dry conditions. The IRS says Minnesota is one of 49 states covered by an extension of federal tax relief. It applies in qualifying areas that experience severe, extreme, or exceptional drought during the year ending August 31st. Polk County is still considered to be in a drought and wasn't an extreme drought during the summer. The Grand Forks Air Force Base runway is now fully operational again. The construction of the runway cost $20.4 million, where the project replaced 10,270 feet of the original runway surface. The annual KNOX Charity Golf Tournament presented by Hugo's Family Marketplace will be happening today at Valley Golf Course in East Grand Forks. Check-in and lunch is scheduled for 11 a.m., and a shotgun start will begin at 12 noon. 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From the newsroom, I'm Alex Carminati.
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18: Sunshine mixed with clouds at times, with fog in spots early today, with daytime highs approaching 69. Winds out of the northeast, 5 to 10 miles per hour. Cloudy skies expected tonight, lows dip down to about 48. Sunshine mixed with clouds at times, tomorrow, daytime highs approaching 71. From the Weatherology Weather Center, I'm meteorologist Jennifer Wojcicki on Rock 95. Currently 47.
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5: Was there a worse way to die than being stuck in a vent and nobody finds you and then you just die? Is there a worse way, you think?
6: Suffocating
5: to
6: death?
7: Yeah, there's that guy that got stuck upside down in that cave and then...
5: I read another one.
6: But that's basically the same reason. It's like a compression. Yeah. You basically are just crushed to death. You can't breathe and your organs just all get crushed.
5: Yeah. And you don't eat for days either.
6: Well, no, I think this guy...
5: what happened to this guy? He got caught in a soul food restaurant vent. Was he trying to rip it off?
8: Good.
5: Oh, was he trying to rip it off?
9: Yeah, I'm going to say at least it smelled good before he died. I would think the open water thing would be awful.
5: I read another story about the guy. I don't know the exact story, except the details where he lived in the area, and he was a young guy, and there were cabins in the woods, like full-fledged cabins with chimneys and everything. Well, he went missing one day, and they didn't find this guy for 20-some years, and he's probably in his early teens, late teens, and they didn't find him for 20-some years, and they finally... We're in this cabin one time. It was a deserted cabin, and somebody looked in the chimney. The dude tried to go down the chimney 20-some years ago and got stuck and was never seen again.
9: I also think being burned to death.
5: Burned to death would be pretty brutal.
10: That'd be bad.
5: Right.
10: Yeah. Drowning in a porta potty?
9: Compassion went right out of me last night as I saw the news story about these kids in Washington State that were using the Roman candle fireworks
5: to blast
9: cars.
5: Mm-hmm.
9: They're riding in the back of a truck, blasting fireworks all over town. Well, they start a wildfire. It kills an old man and causes a bunch of property damage. And I'm thinking, once I was an 18-year-old dumb kid, but I wasn't an 18-year-old dumb kid growing up where there's prominent wildfires everywhere.
5: Right,
9: I probably wouldn't have acted like such a dumbass like they did.
5: Yeah.
9: And I thought, you know what they should do with these kids is they should take them and drop them in the middle of a wildfire and it suffer the same fate that old man did.
5: Right. Right.
9: And then I got compassionate again.
10: I just saw a video that I'm hoping is an AI, but I don't know how you can tell or not. But it's a dude running off a diving board with the Roman candle in his ass.
5: Right.
10: And the Roman candle goes off just as he hits the peak of his jump. And everybody at the party loves it. And then
5: he's shooting up because of the Roman candle?
10: Well, I think he must just be in his ass while he's running. It's got to be fake because I don't know. I think if you're going to put a Roman candle in your ass, you got to be pretty stationary so it doesn't fall out.
9: Well, in this Washington situation, of course, one of the dummies was back there videotaping the whole thing.
5: And of course.
9: Got a hold of that. But these Roman candles looked really long. They looked like Gatling guns. Mm-hmm. And they were shooting out a bunch of fireworks. They were shooting at cars. They were shooting at people. They were just shooting randomly.
5: You still play with the flamethrower, Nick?
10: Rarely.
5: Because it's of this lighting
10: of
5: up the neighborhood.
10: But it might not be. You got to be careful with that.
7: HOA frowns on flamethrowers.
10: Yes.
9: But they're good for burning weeds and things like that.
5: Mm-hmm. You said weed?
6: And then the house.
5: So is that video real, Nick?
10: I don't know. I'm looking for it, but I think...
5: Because more and more, I'm just typing in about the AI videos. Some, like I said, some you could really...
10: It's a water slide. Not a diving board. It does look real. I'll text it to you guys.
5: When the water slide go out low,
10: Well, he's on his stomach.
5: Oh.
10: So it's like Roman candle in the ass, and it's one of those that just goes straight up, and you fly through the air.
5: There you go. Live show. All right.
10: We're going to need a slide, a pool, a Roman candle.
5: And we'll put it in Jim Suck's ass. He can play along. This is horrible. You see this story. It was the pilot and then the reporter, NBC LA helicopter went down last night.
6: Yeah.
10: Yeah, it's not good.
5: And the people at NBC LA had to report on it. And that's their coworkers. Now, I haven't turned on the video of them talking about it, but it says three people were killed. Was somebody killed on ground plus?
6: Yeah, just a bystander, a pedestrian that was just wrong place, wrong time.
5: Yeah.
9: Here's my question. I'll play devil's advocate here. Was this story really necessary to break out the helicopter?
5: I was wondering why they use them anymore with the drone situation.
9: Yeah.
5: You know?
7: Right, right. Helicopters are so scary.
5: They are scary.
7: Yeah. I mean, like,
5: I have no interest in ever getting in
9: and
5: one.
9: And the reason they have them in Los Angeles is because the Los Angeles TV audience loves a high-speed chase.
5: Right.
9: They will cut into programming any time of day if the TV helicopter is up in the air following a car being chased by police because they know people will watch it to the end.
7: Right. But now you have, like you said, you have drones.
9: Yeah.
7: So we don't really need helicopters for that.
5: And it's tragic, too, because the reporter was hot.
9: No. It's a big metropolitan area, and then getting to, from one place to the next, well, you can't drive because you're just going to sit there.
6: Well, that's why I'm guessing they have the helicopters in L.A., because the drones only have so much of a range.
9: Right.
6: And you'd have to first drive someone and the drone close to where the action's at and then LA's put it up.
5: Out. Yeah.
6: The helicopter, they can just launch that thing and be where they need to be.
9: I've always been curious what TV market, what's the smallest TV market that has a helicopter? Because most TV newsrooms, you know, where we live, Wichita, Lincoln, nobody has a TV, a helicopter for the TV station.
10: Yeah, like, does Denver have one?
9: Good question. I don't think so.
5: Back in the day, back in the day, all the major cities had them, though, right?
7: Yeah.
5: I think they did. Major city. I'm sure Philly has one. Yeah.
9: Oh, they do probably, Nick, because I remember one of the first 420 celebrations. There was, this was before drones. Yeah. Someone was hovering overhead at a park, and everybody did a mass exhale at 4:20 in the afternoon of 4:20, and literally a big cloud, because there were thousands of people in this park, just a big cloud of smoke rises, and it was so thick, it obscured the crowd below. So they all took a big hit and exhaled.
10: You've got to have a helicopter for that.
9: Yeah, and I'm pretty sure that was a helicopter, because that was before drones were popular.
10: It looks like Denver does have news helicopter coverage, but all the local TV stations share one helicopter.
9: Okay, so they don't all have. In LA, I'm pretty sure they all have their own.
6: I'm seeing.
5: This was NBC LA.
6: Tallahassee and Jacksonville both have news helicopters, and those are fairly smaller markets.
7: Yeah. That's a very Florida thing to do.
6: Yeah. Mm-hmm.
7: You know, helicopters feel very Florida.
9: KD Tour of MSNBC.
10: There's a flown by a pit bull.
5: Her parents did that.
9: Yeah, her dad.
5: Both her parents.
9: I think he was a traffic reporter. Or helicopter pilot.
5: I missed that. What'd you guys say? Go ahead and say it again, man.
10: Their new helicopter is flown by a pit bull.
7: Yeah. And I said, or just pit bull.
5: That's funny.
7: Mr. Worldwide.
10: Yeah. Whenever I hear one of his songs, it makes me feel like a hater, because there are just like fun party time songs, and I'm like, this asshole.
5: Well, both could be true, you know?
10: Yeah.
6: Yeah, but most of it, L.A., New York, Dallas, Nashville. They say they're either top level markets or markets that are real spread out.
9: Right. Mm.
5: I knew a guy in Harrisburg, Pennsylvania, years ago when I was on the radio when I was younger. And his job was, they called him like Chopper Dick or something like that.
6: Terrible.
7: I don't know if they did.
5: Yeah. That'd be a great name, though. If you are the pilot, it wasn't a helicopter.
9: I think it was Dick Off. Chopper Dick Off.
5: Chopper Dick would be a great name for a pilot, though, wouldn't it?
7: Lorraine Bobbitt really leaned into her second career.
5: But he was a radio guy, and he was a traffic reporter, which is lame because it's not like a big city. It'd be like a traffic reporter flying over Omaha and saying, okay, it's busy on Dodge Street.
9: No, you know? Your area where you live is kind of spread out.
5: Right, it is. Yeah. But here was the deal, though. His job, every day, Monday through Friday, in the morning, he'd run down to the local airport. A small plane took him up. He reported two or three times to the morning shows. And then he came back in the afternoon and did the same thing. He did this for years.
6: Oh, God.
5: Now, I don't like flying to begin with, unless I'm sitting in a first class with some vodka. But the bottom line is, this guy had to get over that real quick and risk his life every freaking day.
9: And what
5: a small plane?
9: Is
5: a small plane?
9: Most
5: old Chopper Dick still alive.
9: Most days you could have just stuck a tape in.
5: Easily. Yeah, easily.
6: The traffic is in those places it's always in.
9: Yeah, where it's slow? We're slow yesterday. Yeah. The day before that.
5: Now, I don't know if Omaha, before we got to Omaha in 93, if they ever had somebody flying up and did. They might have Omaha.
10: I doubt it.
5: Probably
6: not. Shouldn't L.A. and New York be the same, Todd? Traffic is bad everywhere.
5: Right.
6: If you're driving, and there's going to be traffic.
5: Especially now with your phone. You know what's ahead of you.
6: Yeah.
5: You know?
7: Yeah. I mean, just look on the Waze app and be like, there's traffic there. And wouldn't, traffic reporting be better from a car? You know, where you're just like, I can't get anywhere. This sucks. I'm trying to get into work. Tell us about the traffic.
9: Here's where I am, and I'm stuck.
7: Yeah.
9: Good luck to you.
6: That's what Nick does every now and again.
5: Maybe called
6: I'm
5: Car
6: trying
5: Dick.
6: To get to work, and I'm stuck.
10: I was wondering what happened yesterday. Dick. There was actually a Reddit post about that. That there was, like, some overturned semis. Because it was, that was the one time I'd be like, yeah. Hey, is there just, tell me what's going on right now.
5: Mm-hmm. Check in with Car Dick Nick. Yep.
10: I called in my own traffic report when you I crossed did. That back up.
5: There you did.
10: But I drove into that semi.
5: Oh, that's right. You did. Zach Peterson with us. And your social, Zach, for people to check you out.
7: King of the River Peterson.
5: Okay. 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
2: Let's look at this. Where's the nerd alert? You get the nerds. Star Trek fans break Vulcan salute world record in London. Wow. Man, look at these nerds.
3: Are they doing the live long and prosper?
2: Yeah.
3: How many we got?
2: The most people performing a Vulcan salute simultaneously on September 10th.
4: Which was Star Trek Day.
2: 1,188.
3: Why was it September 10th?
4: Because that's the day the Star Trek premiered on the very first time it was on TV.
2: 1966.
3: They're not taking some fictionalized date in space.
4: No, it's not like Captain Kirk's birthday or something. Isn't that a thing, too?
2: Captain Kirk was born in Iowa somewhere. Isn't there like a plaque of him in a small town in Iowa?
4: Future birthplace of...
2: I think it's Red Oak, actually.
3: James T. Kirk. Is it Riverside, Iowa? I believe James T. Kirk was from Riverside, Iowa. I don't know where Riverside, Iowa is. I assume it's on the other side
4: of the state. You are correct, Todd.
2: Yeah.
4: Riverside, Iowa is...
2: be funny if it was Red Oak.
4: In Iowa.
2: Yeah.
3: How many people were doing the Spock salute?
2: 1,188. That broke a record. I don't know if it broke. It probably was the record.
3: No, usually when you try to break a record, you try to pile on.
2: Well, it's the Vulcan salute, so, you know.
3: Some people can't do that.
2: I know. Isn't it like a genetic thing? I can do it, but isn't it a genetic thing?
3: I think most people can do it, but some people can't. It's just, you know, because of the genes. Yeah. Just like some people are more flexible. Right. These people, you know, we just happen to be able to separate our ring finger from our middle finger.
2: Right.
3: On both hands. I could give you the double Vulcan salute.
2: Yeah.
4: Yeah, Riverside's a little south of Iowa City. So, yeah, it's over on the eastern
2: end. Don't they have a plaque there, too?
4: I think they do.
2: He was born there in the future somewhere.
3: Future birthplace of Captain James T. Kirk. Other Star Wars news I came across the other day.
2: Star Trek.
3: This one, I didn't see this episode, but some physicists are saying, yeah, you could actually do this. It was in the Picard, The Next Generation, one of the first episodes. They don't have any shields, and the ship is attacking them. Mm-hmm. So Picard decides to make a run at them, going at warp speed, and then putting on the brakes right before, and then blasting them out of the sky. Yeah. Because what they would be shooting at is the image of the Enterprise as it blasted out of warp speed.
2: Wow, mind blown.
4: Whoa.
3: Yeah. And a physicist says, they could actually pull that off. But Star Trek didn't go into enough detail. What you would have seen is another image of the Enterprise as it sped up to warp. Because you don't reach warp speed immediately, apparently.
2: My brain's starting to hurt, man.
3: And then you go a little ways, so you would see another image. You would see two images of the Enterprise. And then the other one you can't see is the actual Enterprise that's moving and ready to blow you up with photon torpedoes.
4: Whoa.
3: Or phasers.
2: I'm still confused.
4: Now, see, that creates a bit of a discrepancy between Star Wars and Star Trek. Because in Star Wars, when they jump to hyperspace, it's just boom, and then they're gone. They don't have to work up to it. They don't have to get a running start.
2: Don't Star Trek, they shoot off real quick, too?
4: No, you just said it. You got to get a running. You don't just get to jump right into warp speed. You got to kind of work your way up to it.
3: Yeah, and in Star Wars, I think you jump immediately to hyperspace.
4: Yeah.
3: So there might be a little bit of science behind
4: it. I thought that was the same as warp speed. I'm figuring they're the equivalents.
2: There's a nerd listing.
3: Speaking of Star Wars, bring me up here. Because... Puss and I have been jamming on this song since we saw Lenny Kravitz.
4: Oh, yeah.
3: Kind of a funky number. And he's really naked in this video.
4: Oh, really?
3: If you want to check him out. You didn't notice?
4: No, I was...
2: Of course, you both did.
4: I just grabbed the link and sent it to you from YouTube. Okay. I didn't actually watch the video.
3: There's his ass. Showing his ass.
4: Yeah, I hear a lot of Parliament in this.
2: Is it something new from him? I don't know the song.
4: It came out, I think, 2 years ago.
2: Okay, I got it. All right. Good song. I like Lenny Kravitz.
3: TK-421 is the name of the song. Do you know what TK-421 references?
4: I do.
2: Star
3: Wars.
4: It's a Star Wars reference. It's the stormtrooper call sign of one of the characters in the newer trilogy.
3: And he gets up because Chewie and Han Solo make some kind of false alarm, and he leaves his station, and they beat him up and escape.
4: Yeah.
3: There was one other guy, too, other than TK-421.
4: Yeah.
3: But TK-421 was, all right, was a chump for leaving his station.
2: I blame myself for bringing the story up.
3: You did. You did.
2: We went down a deep dive on that one there.
3: Right.
4: Yeah, but we worked in some funky Lenny Kravitz.
2: Yeah, that's for sure.
4: Yeah.
2: 100 or older... In Japan, there are 107,677 of them.
3: What's the percentage of the population, Ned? What is the population of Japan?
2: That's great. I don't know. Probably a lot. It says
3: 122 but they have, million. So how many?
2: They have more 100-year-olds.
3: 100,000?
4: 107,000 100-year-olds.
2: Yeah, 677.
4: First time in history they've broken 100,000 100-year-olds.
2: Wow. Women make up 87% of that.
3: And we don't have that in the United States, despite three times the people.
2: Number-wise, we might, but not percentage-wise, not per capita, you know.
4: No, this is a little over 80,000 in the U.S.
2: And how many more people we got? A lot more.
4: A lot.
2: Yeah.
4: And that would tell me that
2: we're fat and we eat.
4: Yeah, that's it.
2: Yeah.
3: Yes.
4: The Japanese probably have a bit better diet than we do.
2: Oh, they do. Yeah.
4: Now, that does say here the U.S.
2: A lot of seafood, man.
4: The U.S. centenarian population is growing rapidly, projected to quadruple over the next 30 years. So we're talking over 300,000?
3: Because the kids aren't drinking?
2: The kids aren't anywhere near that yet.
4: Doesn't really say.
2: The kids are still kids now, Todd, so they're not anywhere near 100. Probably people are just moving more and just eating better.
4: Yeah, better care of themselves.
2: In general. I mean, obviously a lot of people don't eat well.
4: They're probably also betting on medical breakthroughs in the next 30 years.
3: There's better health care right now.
2: I mean, right now, over 80,000, so.
3: Nobody's dying from being a lunger.
2: Yeah.
3: Although I guess
2: how's your old man, Todd?
3: You moved to Pennsylvania.
2: Yeah.
3: Oh, there's nothing good going on there. I'll tell you later.
2: Oh, that's fine. I'm sorry, man. Is he back in Arizona yet?
3: Yeah.
2: Okay. Yeah.
4: And is Zane doing okay living out back?
3: Nope. Zane had to go to work last night.
4: Okay. Oh.
2: Well, yeah, I know he has to go to work. I mean,
4: but he does live there, right?
3: No. The work is taking care of Dad.
2: Oh, I got it.
4: Gotcha.
3: Plenty of taking care of Dad chores last night.
2: Okay.
4: Gotcha. All right.
2: There's nothing like to wash anybody, does he? That should be a grandkid. That's a son's deal, man.
3: Yeah.
2: It is. It's a son's deal, not a grandkid's
3: deal. Some of us have to work.
2: Yeah, that's true. That's true.
4: I live 1,000 miles away.
3: Right.
2: Yeah. Yeah, well, you can do it too, Todd. Just scrub your dad's nuts. I wish I could scrub my dad's nuts. I really wish I could.
4: That's a weird way of being nostalgic.
3: That's a weird way of saying I miss my dad.
4: It really is. It's a real weird way.
2: In this situation.
4: This got way off the rails quick.
2: Everybody would love the opportunity to scrub their dad's nuts if they're gone.
3: And what do you miss most?
2: Scrub my dad's nuts. I never had to. He never got to that point, but I think he had to do it to his dad a few times.
4: I support the sentiment, but not exactly the execution.
2: You're lucky if you get to do that. That means your dad's still around, you know. Unless you're scrubbing his nuts when he's 40 because he's out of it or something like that. That would suck.
3: No, that would just be sad.
2: That would be sad. Yeah, then, I mean, really old nuts.
4: Yeah, because then you might be 15.
2: Really old nuts. Right.
4: That makes it better?
2: Yes, because your dad is still alive. He just needs trouble washing his nuts.
4: Don't scrub your dad's nuts until he's real old.
2: Well, and he asked for it, too. You got to do that. You can't make your sisters do that. I would have done that, you know. Yeah, it is easier said than done.
3: Some dad's going in to ask his kid a question right now. Hey.
4: Do you love me enough to scrub my nuts when I'm old?
2: Ask your guest. I'm going to ask Ryder that this weekend.
4: I don't know if you want that answer.
2: Yeah. At this point, he'll say no, but I think later on he would actually do it for me.
3: Well, then how about now?
2: Right.
4: I thought that's why you got the got the roommate.
2: That's a good point.
3: Yeah.
2: You're with somebody 20 years younger, they can scrub your nuts. Good point.
4: I
2: hear Packard right now.
4: Right. Come on, cats. We're going.
2: Let's go. One cat. One back.
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18: Sunshine mixed with clouds at times, with fog and spots early today, with daytime highs approaching 69. Northeasterly winds 5 to 10 miles per hour. Overcast skies tonight, lows dip down to about 48. Sunshine mixed with clouds at times, tomorrow, highs level off around 71. From the Weatherology Weather Center, I'm meteorologist Jennifer Wojcicki on Rock 95. Right now, 50.
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3: Oh, you know, so we can celebrate.
4: What?
3: And this song immediately popped into my head when I found out. Are you ready?
4: Yep.
3: All right.
5: Pack straps. Follow National Today.
3: I don't know what that is.
4: That's a commercial.
6: Lots of commercials.
4: Yep. Yeah. Mm-hmm.
3: We should be good, and we can begin the celebration.
4: Mm-hmm. What's it something to do with Elton John?
3: No, it has something to do with the Mitch. The Mitch. The Mitch is back.
4: Who's the Mitch?
6: Mitch?
3: Mitch McConnell will be appearing on the Senate floor for the first time in 3 months.
4: Well, have you seen the memes? They rolled him out of his house, and he's just catatonic. It's catatonic.
3: Yeah.
4: It's asinine.
3: Oh,
4: it's asinine.
3: Those aren't memes. That's for real?
4: No, that's real.
3: Okay.
4: Yeah. No, they rolled him out a couple of days ago, and he's catatonic.
3: I was pretty sure.
4: It's just ridiculous.
6: Good thing he's in charge.
4: I thought he was dead, too.
3: Yep.
4: But he's alive, and they're real. Yeah. I thought he was dead, too. But, he pretty much is dead. He's just sitting there catatonic in a chair.
6: Nobody's told him yet.
4: No. He's just...
6: Oh, no, Mitch, you're dead.
4: Some of the memes are so funny. One of them I read this morning was, it says... my wife asked me if I was, my wife said, well, you're not going to drink when you have a 7 o'clock tea timed, are you? And that's him. That's your face. There's a ton of them out there, man, with his, because he's sitting in his car and he has his face, his mouth is agape. And he's just saying, he's out of it, man. It's just crazy, man. Term limits, they got to get him. It's crazy.
3: When's he up again?
4: I think he's got to be done this time.
3: You don't know that.
4: Well, he's really, he's catatonic. I mean, he's just in a wheelchair looking straight ahead. They don't even show him, like, laughing, you know?
6: Wasn't Strom Thurmond, like, 98 or something when he finally, didn't he die in office?
4: Yeah, he did. And look at Grassy's running again, that old F.
6: Right. He's 92.
3: No, yeah, they keep him ridiculous. Propped up for as long as they possibly can.
4: Right. Well, they were talking about this AI stuff, and, you know, none of us really know much about it, and we're younger than those guys. But they've got these old geezers deciding what to do with AI. Let the young people figure out what we should do with this. Because these guys don't even know what's going on, you know? We barely do. And we're not 85 years old going, whatever. Mitch McConnell is about a year younger than Jagger. Now, I'm not saying everybody ages the same, but that's pretty obvious they don't, you know.
6: Rolling Stones years are not the same as Senate years.
4: Yeah, apparently alcohol and drugs and partying and staying in shape and singing are better than just, you know.
6: And banging chicks 50 years younger than
4: exactly.
3: You. Right.
4: Exactly.
3: I would advise the children of Mitch McConnell to wash his balls as often as you can over the next couple of months.
6: Soon you won't be able to.
3: Right, because it may not be long.
4: No, he's
3: for Mitch McConnell.
4: How many people have on the Deadpool?
6: That is a good question.
4: Yeah, I mean, for next
6: I
4: year,
6: guarantee
4: for sure.
6: It's going to go up next year.
4: Oh, it better be just
3: because
4: automatic.
3: I was pretty much ready to declare him dead.
4: Everybody was.
3: And start reading
4: They kept hiding him, man.
3: Off the Deadpool.
4: Yeah.
6: Let's see.
4: Next year. If he makes it next year, he's
6: 155
4: out.
6: Have him this year.
4: That better at least double.
6: Oh,
4: maybe go high. It should triple.
6: Quadruple.
4: I'm with you, Bush.
6: That'll be 500-600 next year.
4: Yeah, we should remind people some of these obvious picks.
3: I'll be disappointed
4: towards the end of the
3: if
4: year.
3: It's less than that.
6: Yeah, because, I mean, we've all seen what he looks like.
3: Yeah.
6: I mean, he's knocking on the doorstep.
3: That's
4: this guy mentioned, Donnie mentions that, remember, unfortunately, we got to see, Jimmy Carter at some family picnic?
6: Oh, God, yeah.
4: But Jimmy Carter wasn't in office, either. He was just retired since he was president in 1980.
3: He had long since retired.
4: Yeah, and his but son has moved away, sorry.
6: That mouth agape.
4: Mouth agape. The death crackle.
6: It's like, oh, come on, please.
4: That was a sad photo. We didn't need to see that,
6: But, I mean, what are they going to do, not take him to Rosalind's funeral?
4: That was the funeral.
6: Where that was taken.
4: Yeah,
6: they did keep him out of public view.
4: Except for the funeral.
6: Except for
4: that. Yeah.
6: Thankfully.
4: Yeah.
3: We haven't talked about this Amazon plane that crashed in Miami. Over the weekend.
6: Oh, yeah, one that ran off the end of the runway?
3: Missed the runway, hit a van full of, I think, people. Airport workers.
4: They're all dead.
3: Killed five of them.
4: Yeah.
3: And they will soon own lots of shares of stock in Amazon, I'm sure.
4: They should. They pulled those pilots out, and one of the pilots said, this is the end of my career, as they're pulling them out. I saw that. Yeah. Well, they overshot the runway.
3: I heard some audio of air traffic controllers telling them to get down.
4: Right.
3: And I don't know what their idea of getting down is, but no, they overshot the runway completely.
4: Yeah, they did.
3: They looked like they ignored air traffic control.
4: Right.
3: And I haven't heard any more reports about it. They keep saying, well, there's more details, new details about the Amazon plane crash. No, I haven't seen any new details.
4: No. No,
3: it certainly sounds like pilot air.
4: It was pilot air. They're pretty sure it was. And the plane caught on fire after they jumped them out of there. Yep. So everybody lose their packages, you know?
3: That's most concerning.
4: Yeah. If you didn't get your Amazon package in the Miami area, I'm still completely freaked out about how Amazon even works.

0: any input from Nick.
1: No.
2: Well, he didn't go back to work.
0: Right.
2: He got paid to train and quit.
0: What kind of inventory we should have here?
1: Right. Well, I mean, they have fulfillment centers everywhere.
2: I know they do.
1: And
2: I know,
1: those things are huge. Yeah. And that's why they can. Because, I mean, we've had stuff. Like, my wife, just the other day, ordered like 3 items from Amazon. Mm-hmm. And they came in 3 separate packages.
2: Right.
1: Which means they probably all came from 3 separate fulfillment centers.
2: Right.
1: That are somewhere around here. But, I mean, they still showed up next day.
0: You're close enough to the fulfillment center where a drone might drop off a package.
1: And it still hasn't happened.
0: Have you had that happen?
1: No.
2: Dropping near your sidewalk out front when I saw it get dropped off.
1: I keep ordering crap, hoping the drone will swing by.
0: I watch crazy, amazing how that stuff works. And people are mad. People are irritated because they are kind of noisy.
1: Well,
2: they're not. They're also not hitting their mark. The one I saw hit like it was. I mean, still hit the yard, but it was out by the front door. I mean, out by the front sidewalk, way out front, and it was nowhere near the door.
0: Yeah, like I don't know how they would hit the target, you know, on our front doorstep because there's lots of plants and roof here and roof there.
2: I swear to God, a drone dropped your pants.
1: Oh.
2: Of course, it wasn't in a package, though, was it?
0: No, it was not.
2: Because if it would have.
0: Maybe the drone unwrapped the package for me and dropped
2: I'm telling you, man, that makes more sense now. A drone dropped your pants because there's no reason those pants. Do you still wear those?
0: I have yet to wear them.
2: But they do fit you, right?
0: Oh, yeah.
1: Okay.
0: Perfectly my size.
1: This is what I thought. So if you order, so like if I ordered something from Amazon and drone delivery was an option, they would tell me when I ordered it, say, hey, we can deliver this by drone. And then you are given an aerial property map on Amazon, and you pick the safe drop-off point, like your backyard or your driveway or whatever. You can even have it dropped on the back porch if you want.
2: Okay. Yeah.
0: Okay.
1: But you will decide where does the drone drop it.
2: So if I get a raft, I say drop it in the pool.
0: Yeah.
1: I don't know if it'll be inflated.
2: it's still in the pool.
1: And it has to weigh less than 5 pounds.
0: I ain't buying it if it ain't inflated.
2: Yeah.
1: Yeah.
0: Raft will probably weigh more than 5 pounds.
1: They only fly during daylight hours and good weather and up to a 7.5 mile radius from the facility while human operators monitor the flight.
0: Yeah. All of a sudden, those people are they're living by the airport.
2: Well, I would also wonder, I mean, has everything gone up? Because all these cars, I mean, the gas is crazy. We all know that.
1: Most of the Amazon vans are electric now.
2: Oh, yeah, that's true.
1: All the newer Amazon vans are electric.
2: Okay. All right, cool.
0: And the drones are all battery powered.
2: Yep. All right.
1: Yep.
2: Does it make that noise?
1: Yep. All right. No, I mean, there's still shipping costs.
2: Here comes my dildo. All
1: right. You know, they still got to get it to the Amazon center.
0: Drop it right here.
2: It's crazy. It's just a crazy world that we live in when it comes to that.
1: And it's only going to get weirder.
2: I know. It's just so quick. I mean, it's really that quick. You know?
1: Well, that's one of the things they were talking about with the centenarians from the people that are 100 right now have seen some crazy, crazy crap.
2: Oh, their whole life. Yeah. Japanese one. They were born in the oldest guy is 112. He was born in 1912 or something like that.
1: Yeah. A couple of world wars, industrial revolution, technological revolution.
2: Right.
1: Yeah. Flight.
2: Right.
1: Flight became a thing in their lifetime.
2: Oh, yeah.
0: Nagasaki.
1: Yeah, those.
2: Highways.
0: Yeah.
1: Yeah.
2: Cars can go 100 miles an hour.
1: But I mean, they've seen a lot of stuff change drastically in their lifetime. But think about somebody that's born now that lives to be 100. The change they're going to see in 100 years.
2: Yep. Yep.
1: That's insane.
0: Cheering on the zeros as they drop bombs on Pearl Harbor.
2: Yeah.
0: Bastards. I'll never forget them.
2: Oh, they did probably cheer. They're on the they probably cheered against us, right?
1: I'll never be.
2: You'll never forget.
0: Bet you those 100-year-olds spent some time in camp in the U.S.
2: The ones that are here.
1: The ones that were here.
0: Yeah.
1: These are all centenarians.
2: These are all Japanese
1: live in Japan.
0: No, right, I think if I moved out of a camp as a Japanese person in the 40s, I probably would have gone back home.
1: Yeah, fair bet.
2: All right.
1: If it was an option, yeah.
2: Come on back.
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4: From the newsroom, I'm Alex Carminati. Minnesota farmers and ranchers who have been affected by drought are getting more time to replace livestock sold because of dry conditions. The IRS says Minnesota is one of 49 states covered by an extension of federal tax relief. It applies in qualifying areas that experience severe, extreme, or exceptional drought during the year ending August 31st.

0: Polk County is still considered to be in a drought and wasn't an extreme drought during the summer. The Grand Forks Air Force Base runway is now fully operational again. The construction of the runway cost $20.4 million, where the project replaced 10,270 feet of the original runway surface. The annual KNOX Charity Golf Tournament presented by Hugo's Family Marketplace will be happening today at Valley Golf Course in East Grand Forks. Check-in and lunch is scheduled for 11 a.m., and a shotgun start will begin at 12 noon. All proceeds will benefit the Listen Center. From the newsroom, I'm Alex Carminati. Get in the zone,
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13: Sunshine mixed with clouds at times, with fog and spots early today, with daytime highs approaching 69. Northeasterly winds 5 to 10 miles per hour. Overcast skies tonight, lows dip down to about 48. Sunshine mixed with clouds at times. Tomorrow, highs level off around 71. From the Weatherology Weather Center, I'm meteorologist Jennifer Wojcicki on Rock 95. right now, 50.

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1: Are you pooing?
2: Oh, no, I was just getting some coffee.
1: Okay.
2: Yeah, I'm here in time.
1: Speaking of that, diarrhea-soaked Hyrox athlete divides internet over whether she should have quit. And I love the comments on this page. This is from the New York Post. We talked about her yesterday. She was, it's kind of a CrossFit thing, right, Hyrox?
3: It's similar.
2: You run, and then you jump, and then you run some more.
1: And every video I'm looking at her, every stills photo, they got her legs kind of pixelated, but there's poo running down both sides.
3: Oh, I saw a non-pixelated version.
1: Yeah, and she's still like just doing. I mean, she's actually working out the whole time and doing it. It's like, did she have time to go back and spray them off?
2: Evidently not.
3: No,
2: because that would take away time.
1: Oh, it's continuous. It's for time, right? Okay.
2: Right. Yeah, it's a race. There's no time to clean the poo off your legs.
1: Yeah, apparently it's about 50-50. Probably more people should probably should.
2: How is that different than a guy who poops himself in a marathon and keeps on going?
1: Well, the one I see, the marathon ones I've seen, and I think who was on the show with us?
2: Maybe it's different because all these people have to go to the same station.
3: Probably. Yeah. There's probably some shared equipment here.
2: And she was leading, so they probably go, I got to follow the poop girl.
3: Yeah.
2: I can see that if it's a competition.
1: The most famous one, that one marathon, the most famous one was a person like crawling to the end. Remember that?
2: Yeah.
1: And she was like the last 10 yards, and she was crawling to make it, and she was S-ing all over herself. I'll give her a break.
2: They're not coming into physical contact with other runners,
1: unless you're running behind her and slip.
3: Yeah, that's the nice thing about marathons. You just poop and you leave it there.
2: But
3: and you just keep moving on.
2: You're all going to.
1: But it's like following a Clydesdale at a parade, though, too, sometimes.
3: Not really. Yeah. I mean, I've been in a band behind the horses, and it's much worse if you're behind the horses.
2: Because usually marathoners don't leave that big a pile.
3: Right.
2: It's all runny and it's going down their legs because they're not well.
3: Horse crap is a lot bigger deal.
1: Yeah, of course. Yeah. Of course it is.
2: If you're going from station to station and leaving your poo at every station,
1: she should have quit. They said they should have said no. You're out.
2: They should have.
1: Yeah, you're out. You're out.
2: In that situation, they absolutely should have said, you are a health hazard.
1: You're disgusting.
2: Sit down.
1: We can see why it would happen because it's a tough sport, but you're disgusting. Get out, man. Get out.
2: I like to party with poop on my legs. Austin Anderson will be here on Friday.
3: Oh, yeah. There's rowing. There's, sled pulls. If you're sharing any of this equipment, medicine balls, sandbags, all this stuff. Yeah, that's not sanitary.
2: Not at all.
3: That's not okay.
1: It should be just the last event. You get to be done, and then you got to poop yourself to win. Right.
2: I know if I poop myself at the gym, they tell me to go home.
1: Yep.
3: You know that?
2: Yep. Yep.
3: Is there a story you want to share?
1: I change the underwear. Yeah, I have had to poop like that. When I used to run, because running's stupid.
3: Running is dumb.
1: I'd get halfway out from my house. This is like all through my 20s I used to jog. I get halfway out through my house, and then and I have to walk the way back. And you'd run like a mile, and if you run a mile, you have to walk back with your hand in your butthole.
2: You're clenching.
1: You're clenching, and at some points you're even holding your hand up there. Pretty embarrassing.
2: Does that really help?
1: Yeah. It didn't. A little bit. But
2: it probably gave you some peace of mind.
3: Oh, man. The fourth station on this is burpee broad jumps for 80 meters. And if you have poo all over your legs, every time you jump and hit the ground, some of that's going to come off, don't you think? That's just nasty.
2: Yep.
3: That's just nasty.
1: She probably should have quit. Or they should have said,
2: they probably need to make a new rule.
1: Yeah.
3: Yeah, well, that's probably under the heading of rules we didn't think we'd have to make, but now we do.
1: There's been some major league sports where you've seen that. I mean, like a baseball player actually pooped himself. You see the back of his pants. I've seen a football player do that.
3: The whole Paul Pierce incident.
1: Yeah, you're right. Yeah. Oh, that's right, Pierce. Yeah.
3: Come to find out, he just pooped himself.
1: Yeah.
3: When they wheelchaired him back to the locker room, so you couldn't see the poop stain on his white shorts.
1: I would do that too.
4: Do they not feel this coming on, or do they not care?
1: This girl was working out hard, so it just squirted out. Probably.
2: She didn't care. She knew.
1: Yeah.
2: She knew damn well.
1: Oh yeah.
2: Poo running down her legs, but she had to win the race.
1: Or she'd have ran off the field and said, "I'm going to go poo. I'll be right back."
4: Then what happens after this? Do they have clothes? Oh, she's up on the podium?
1: Yeah. the pictures I'm seeing are pixelated. Puss said there's actually photos out there, but not because you had to pixelate the poo.
2: They might have had time to clean her up before she went up on the podium. I haven't seen the podium pictures. I would hope they cleaned her up or she cleaned herself up.
1: I had to show that D pic to Michelle yesterday because you were just talking about it. Because she goes, that girl always really actually send you nude photos? Yeah, from like years now. Yeah. Here, let me see that one. So I sent her that guy. So what's his name, that dude? Oh, Jim?
2: We call him Jim.
1: Jim. We call him Jim, yeah.
3: Air quotes, right. Jim.
2: What'd you say? That yours is better?
1: Well, we were laying in bed when I showed it to her, so it did work out in my favor. But,
3: she just pick up the covers and go, yeah.
1: Yeah, this is the woman that wanted Nick back in the day, but Nick's a married man, so he said no. And then now she just sends us naked pictures of herself and random Ds. So
4: it's been happening for a while.
1: I know. Yeah, at least 2-3 years, right?
3: No one's complaining.
1: Yeah.
2: She never calls, though, does she?
3: No, it's always email. Yeah,
2: right.
3: Well, you can't send pictures through a phone. Well, I mean,
2: no, you can't
3: a phone
2: that.
3: Call.
2: But, yeah. You know, she seems interesting, too. I'd like to hear the story of her sexual awakening.
1: We've never actually talked to her?
2: Oh, we've... No, not
3: on the phone.
1: Never called, really?
2: Not voice to voice.
3: I feel like that would probably
1: Nick talked to her. Nick did a comedy show. She showed up once, right, Nick?
2: Right.
4: I think she says she's been at shows.
1: Okay, yeah.
4: And ever since she started contacting the show, my wife went to Wichita with me more. That was nice.
2: It's nice to feel wanted.
1: Well, protect her. Protect her.
4: I remember when she first started reaching out saying, like, hey, Nick is my hall pass. I'm like, that's an interesting choice. Right. But we talked about it for a while. And yeah, I remember at the golf tournament, Todd was like, is that causing any friction at home? And I'm like, yeah, a little bit. He's like, yeah. He's like, yeah, it would for me too. I'm like, thanks, assholes. Like,
1: no, but here's the deal with that. It proves another woman wants you, not just your wife.
3: Well, it proves that your wife still wants you.
1: That too.
3: Yeah. If she's you know, jealous of this, you know, she could have just said, whatever.
1: You want your man or your woman to be other people to be attracted to them.
3: Yeah, you know? That means you're the winner.
1: You weren't going to do anything, Nick. You're
3: Yeah, your wife is the winner of the Nick Allen sweepstakes. Right. She got you.
4: I don't know if I'd call it a sweepstakes.
3: Everybody else wants you.
1: Well, she bought the only ticket.
2: Right. You have
1: pulled out of the hat and said, oh, yeah, it's only one person.
4: Is there a word for a sad trombone noise?
1: Wow. Yeah.
2: You have the stamp of approval of more than one woman.
3: Yeah,
2: and that's what women like.
1: Yeah, of course.
2: They're not going to move in on some guy who doesn't have the stamp of approval.
1: No. Women are only attracted to guys that they think other women are attracted to. In most cases,
4: well, you hear that a lot. Guys that were single for a long time can't find anybody. Yep. Find a girlfriend.
1: Start seeing somebody,
4: and then a bunch of women come out of the woodwork.
2: Suddenly, everybody's interested. Yeah,
1: not everybody, but but it does make it, you know what it is. The reason they say that it happens is not that the guy becomes more attractive. He just becomes less desperate, and that makes him more attractive.
3: Yeah.
1: So they carry themselves a little different if they have a girlfriend or somebody they're seeing. Everything about that makes them more attracted to somebody else, as opposed to the lonely, you know, sad clown bullcrap.
2: Right.
1: You know?
2: They can pick up on pathetic.
1: Right.
3: Oh, it just seeps from me.
1: Easily. So speaking of dong, I don't get this guy because he's a high school football coach and he's a dude and he coaches a high school team. And he had a cell phone recording in the guy locker room.
3: Well, the chances he might be gay.
2: Yeah, he might.
1: True.
3: I don't know what there is to not get.
1: No. You don't need the phone. The football coach could walk into any locker room when anybody's showering. That's always been the
3: thing. Yeah, but I'm guessing the videos for use later on when he was alone.
1: Right? Sure. Yeah, well, whatever happened, just to put it in your spank bank, dude.
2: You can't just walk into the locker room and start masturbating.
1: No, you can't.
2: Said coach.
1: By the way, he's a big Packer fan, too. That's a bad thing. It's just a bad photo. They have his whole family in the photo. And they're all, the wife's not pixelated, but the kids are pixelated. But he comes out of coaching 101. He's got cargo shorts on. He's kind of fat. He's got the goatee with a hat on. And they sent a picture. He's actually in Green Bay in this photo, Puss. See that?
3: No, I didn't.
1: Jeffrey Pribble was his name. Varsity football coach at Tracy High School. I think that is in Wisconsin. They found the Cell phone.
3: No, high school football coach in California.
1: Oh, okay. Oh, yeah, they're called the Bulldogs. But yeah, but he
3: near
1: was
3: near San Francisco.
1: He's a Packer fan. Yeah. You see that picture?
3: At least he's got some the head good
1: coach?
3: Sense.
1: It said football coach. It didn't say head coach here.
3: Yeah, it says varsity football coach.
1: Yeah. But it looks like him talking to the team right there. The picture I see, he's a guy around, the team's around him, so he probably is the head coach. But he got busted and he got jail. He's in jail, right? Or he got arrested. He was arrested, right? But you're right.
3: Oh, yeah.
1: He probably wanted the for later on for masturbatorial purposes.
3: That's a good big word for you.
2: Of course you could.
1: Yeah. As opposed to just remembering what little what high school kids look like.
3: You know, we live in a technological era where you don't have to just have the spank bank.
1: No.
3: You know? You can have videos and you know, actual.
1: But you're going to get caught.
3: But yeah, you should not do this.
1: Right. Wombats.
5: In the face.
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0: Sunshine mixed with clouds at times today, with daytime highs approaching 69. Winds out of the northeast, 5 to 10 miles per hour. Lows level off around 49. Tonight, cloudy skies expected. Sunshine mixed with clouds at times. Tomorrow, daytime highs approaching 71. From the Weatherology Weather Center, I'm meteorologist Jennifer Wojcicki on Rock 95. Currently, 53.
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0: Rock 95 Heart. It's Barracuda. Beautiful day today. We'll warm up to about 70 degrees, enjoying this fall weather. Well, technically, still summer. I think fall kicks in next week, early next week. 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
5: Sunshine mixed with clouds at times. Today, with daytime highs approaching 69. Winds out of the northeast, 5 to 10 miles per hour. Lows level off around 49. Tonight, cloudy skies expected. Sunshine mixed with clouds at times. Tomorrow, daytime highs approaching 71. From the Weatherology Weather Center, I'm meteorologist Jennifer Wojcicki on Rock 95. Currently, 53.
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0: Rock 95, Tom Petty there. Don't come around here no more. Nice day today. I saw in New Hampshire, they've got a distillery out there. They're making whiskey with real venison. Yeah, they put chunks of red deer meat, cranberries, some mushrooms, juniper, other woodsy ingredients, and they ferment it in this whiskey. And they've got two sizes. They've got the buck. That's the big one. The bottle, that's $45. And then they've got the little one. They call that a Bambi. That one's $35. So you can get the smaller version of it. I wonder what that would taste like. I think I'd try it.
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3: Sunshine mixed with clouds at times today, with daytime highs approaching 69. Winds out of the northeast, 5 to 10 miles per hour. Lows level off around 49. Tonight, cloudy skies expected. Sunshine mixed with clouds at times tomorrow, daytime highs approaching 71. From the Weatherology Weather Center, I'm meteorologist Jennifer Wojcicki on Rock 95. Currently 57.
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0: Rock 95, that is Whitesnake, classic rock that really rocks. So Dickies Apparel and Budweiser, they're teaming up for an apparel line. 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Budweiser and Dickies. 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
1: Sunshine mixed with clouds at times. Today, with daytime highs approaching 69. Winds out of the northeast, 5 to 10 miles per hour. Lows level off around 49. Tonight, cloudy skies expected. Sunshine mixed with clouds at times. Tomorrow, daytime highs approaching 71. From the Weatherology Weather Center, I'm meteorologist Jennifer Wojcicki on Rock 95. 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

0: definitely was in the right.
1: Yes, definitely.
0: I guess
1: it was cruising for
0: cruising. Yeah, I don't know, I was really drunk at the time.
2: You just told me it was a Hercules and number two. Yeah, that's the why he doesn't come up on 3011. So after I yelled and screamed and telling him why it wasn't coming up on 3011.
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0: Rock 95, classic rock that really rocks with you two. And this Sunday, the Vikings and the Bears in Chicago. And I think Carson Wentz is going to be the starter. Kevin O'Connell, the head coach of the Vikings, said essentially, he's like, yeah, it's we're not ruling Kyler Murray out, but he's still in the concussion protocol. I mean, why not just take your time on that, right? I mean, Carson played well.
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4: Sunshine mixed with clouds at times this afternoon, with daytime highs approaching 69. Northeasterly winds 5 to 10 miles per hour. Cloudy skies expected tonight. Lows dip down to about 49. High temperatures reach up to 71. Tomorrow, sunshine mixed with clouds at times. From the Weatherology Weather Center, I'm meteorologist Jennifer Wojcicki on Rock 95. Right now, 60.
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Rock 95, classic rock that really rocks. It's the Rolling Stones. Now, I looked it up, just curious as to how many Grammys they've won. 3 total. Thought it'd be more. It's Miss You, the Stones, Rock 95.

0: 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NFL football tonight, you've got Detroit in Buffalo. By the way, Buffalo, both teams are 1-1, but Buffalo's got a new stadium. 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They can get up to 66. So I'm kind of leaning towards Buffalo. Plus, I think they're probably better than Detroit. Certainly a better quarterback. And not that Goff is bad. It's just Josh Allen is, well, he's great. Rock 95.
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4: Sunshine mixed with clouds at times this afternoon, with daytime highs approaching 69. Northeasterly winds 5 to 10 miles per hour. Cloudy skies expected tonight. Lows dip down to about 49. High temperatures reach up to 71. Tomorrow, sunshine mixed with clouds at times. From the Weatherology Weather Center, I'm meteorologist Jennifer Wojcicki on Rock 95. Right now, 60.
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0: Rock 95. I remember when that song came out. 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
1: Sunshine mixed with clouds at times this afternoon, with daytime highs approaching 69. Northeasterly winds 5 to 10 miles per hour. Cloudy skies expected tonight. Lows dip down to about 49. High temperatures reach up to 71. Tomorrow, sunshine mixed with clouds at times. From the Weatherology Weather Center, I'm meteorologist Jennifer Wojcicki on Rock 95. Right now, 64.
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No complaints on this weather. This morning, super foggy, but that burned off. Really nice day. 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

0: Rock 95, classic rock that really rocks with Queen. I'm Brian. I like sports. UND football, they're on the road. They take on Nebraska, the Corn Huskers in Lincoln. That's on Saturday. NDSU football, they're in Sacramento, California for them. And I did see that the NHL version of their exhibition season, the Wild Game 1, they take on the Blackhawks of Chicago. That'll be the 19th. So hockey, yeah, that gets fired up.
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5: Sunshine mixed with clouds at times this afternoon, with daytime highs approaching 69. Northeasterly winds 5 to 10 miles per hour. Cloudy skies expected. Tonight, lows dip down to about 49. High temperatures reach up to 71. Tomorrow, sunshine mixed with clouds at times. From the Weatherology Weather Center, I'm meteorologist Jennifer Wojcicki on Rock 95. Right now, 64.
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0: Rock 95, classic rock that really rocks with 38 Special. You ever had a Capri Sun? You know, those juice bags, kids have them. You might have had them as a kid. You probably bought some for your kids. I think I've had one or two in my life. Well, Capri Sun decided that, you know, they're not big enough. We need to make a bigger one. We need to make a jumbo. And they have. They make a 20-ounce one now. It's huge. Looks like an IV bag. But when you buy it, it's empty. So you have to buy stuff to put in it. And it's reusable. So that's just what kids need in this country, right? They need more sugar.
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2: Sunshine mixed with clouds at times this afternoon, with daytime highs approaching 69. Northeasterly winds 5 to 10 miles per hour. Cloudy skies expected tonight. Lows dip down to about 49. High temperatures reach up to 71. Tomorrow, sunshine mixed with clouds at times. From the Weatherology Weather Center, I'm meteorologist Jennifer Wojcicki on Rock 95. Currently 65.
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0: Rock 95, classic rock that really rocks with Lynyrd Skynyrd. And I pointed out the Wild, they play the Blackhawks Chicago on Saturday the 19th. And UND, their first hockey game at home, October 3rd. So, yeah, they're practicing. That'll get fired up too. Rock 95.
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2: Sunshine mixed with clouds at times this afternoon, with daytime highs approaching 69. Northeasterly winds 5 to 10 miles per hour. Cloudy skies expected tonight. Lows dip down to about 49. High temperatures reach up to 71. Tomorrow, sunshine mixed with clouds at times. From the Weatherology Weather Center, I'm meteorologist Jennifer Wojcicki on Rock 95. Currently 65.
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0: classic rock that really rocks. Rock 95, Start Me Up from the Stones. So a two-hour special is coming our way next month to celebrate the life and times of none other than Dolly Parton. I mean, seriously, who wasn't a Dolly Parton fan? Talk about an incredible woman. I'll give you the details coming up after Joan Jett. 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
1: Sunshine mixed with clouds at times this afternoon, with daytime highs approaching 69. Northeast winds 5 to 10 miles per hour. Lows level off around 52. Tonight, cloudy skies. Cloudy skies with a few peaks of sun. Tomorrow, daytime highs approaching 71. From the Weatherology Weather Center, I'm meteorologist Jennifer Wojcicki on Rock 95. Currently 66.
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0: classic rock that really rocks. 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I love rock and roll. Joan Jett and the Blackhearts. Well, here it is. A special 2-hour Dolly Parton ceremony is coming up next month. In fact, following the death of the country music legend, the Country Music Association has announced a live 2-hour tribute special in Dolly Parton's honor titled CMA Presents I Will Always Love You, A Celebration of Dolly Parton. The event will be airing October 21st on ABC and Disney Plus, with next day streaming on Hulu. Man, I will definitely be watching that. 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
3: Sunshine mixed with clouds at times this afternoon, with daytime highs approaching 69. Northeast winds 5 to 10 miles per hour. Lows level off around 52. Tonight, cloudy skies. Cloudy skies with a few peaks of sun. Tomorrow, daytime highs approaching 71. From the Weatherology Weather Center, I'm meteorologist Jennifer Wojcicki on Rock 95. Currently, 66.
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0: 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Twisted Sister, We're Not Gonna Take It. So the Minnesota Twins get a lucky bounce last night in extra innings and defeat the Yankees. I'll have those details after Def Leppard. Metallica is up next. 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
7: Lows level off around 52. Tonight, under overcast skies, winds out of the east, 5 to 10 miles per hour. Daytime highs approaching 71. Tomorrow, cloudy skies with a few peaks of sun. Partly cloudy skies. Tomorrow night, lows dip down to about 53. From the Weatherology Weather Center, I'm meteorologist Jennifer Wojcicki on Rock 95. Right now, it's 69 degrees.
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Rock 95 Hard to Handle from the Black Crowes. That was the ball that made the Twins win last night. Details after Def Leppard. Here's Supertramp.

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0: Classic rock that really rocks. Rock 95. Pour Some Sugar on Me from Def Leppard. So the Minnesota Twins get a lucky bounce under the glove of the Yankees second baseman, and they win in extra innings 5-4. So now the Minnesota Twins are on the road. Four games against the Angels starting tonight at 8:30. And just to let you know, the Twins are one game better than what they were last year. I guess that doesn't really say much, does it? Springsteen coming up next, Rock 95.
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2: Lows level off around 52. Tonight, under overcast skies, winds out of the east, 5 to 10 miles per hour. Daytime highs approaching 71. Tomorrow, cloudy skies with a few peaks of sun. Partly cloudy skies. Tomorrow night, lows dip down to about 53. From the Weatherology Weather Center, I'm meteorologist Jennifer Wojcicki on Rock 95. Right now, it's 69 degrees.
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0: classic rock that really rocks, Rock 95, I'll Wait from Van Halen. So have you seen Spider-Man, the latest movie? Because it has set a new world record. 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
6: Lows level off around 52. Tonight, under overcast skies, winds out of the east, 5 to 10 miles per hour. Daytime highs approaching 71. Tomorrow, cloudy skies with a few peaks of sun. Partly cloudy skies. Tomorrow night, lows dip down to about 53. From the Weatherology Weather Center, I'm meteorologist Jennifer Wojcicki on Rock 95. Right now, it's 70 degrees.
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1: 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Miles Riker, afternoons on classic rock that really rocks. Rock 95.

0: classic rock that really rocks. Rock 95, Sweet Child of Mine from Guns N' Roses. So here it is. Spider-Man, Brand New Day has dethroned Star Wars, The Force Awakens as the highest grossing domestic film in history. After 47 days in theaters, the Marvel blockbuster surpassed The Force Awakens, $936 million record, earning $936.773 million domestically. Globally, a staggering $2.45 billion. I haven't even seen the movie yet. So I guess you can expect that there's going to be more money coming its way when I do decide to go see it in the theater. Beastie Boys, coming up next, Rock 95.
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5: Lows level off around 52. Tonight, under overcast skies, winds out of the east, 5 to 10 miles per hour. Daytime highs approaching 71. Tomorrow, cloudy skies with a few peaks of sun. Partly cloudy skies. Tomorrow night, lows dip down to about 53. From the Weatherology Weather Center, I'm meteorologist Jennifer Wojcicki on Rock 95. Right now, it's 70 degrees.
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5: Lows level off around 52. Tonight, under overcast skies, winds out of the east, 5 to 10 miles per hour. Daytime highs approaching 71. Tomorrow, cloudy skies with a few peaks of sun. Partly cloudy skies. Tomorrow night, lows dip down to about 53. From the Weatherology Weather Center, I'm meteorologist Jennifer Wojcicki on Rock 95. Currently 71.
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0: following is a presentation of Westwood One Sports. 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
1: Fourth and one, handoff under center, goes to the running back, Walker. Runs laterally, 40, far sideline, 50, chase to the 40, down the sideline, 30, 20, 10, 5, touchdown! 60-yard touchdown run! And the Chiefs have gone up early in the third, 20-7. The electrifying Kenneth Walker.
2: Allen throws to Shakir with the head of steam at the 10, racing far side, 5, into the end zone, touchdown Shakir! Oh, the quick pass down the line, the third touchdown of the game for Josh Allen, and the Bills go back in front 27-21.
3: Dart gets the snap, he'll hand it off, Scatabu angling left, turns the corner and walks into the end zone. Touchdown Giants, a cartwheel and a backflip for Cam Scatabu.
1: Shotgun snap, 44 Seattle, he's hit as he drops back, the ball free, picked up by Nwosu, running down the side, 30, 20, 10, 5, touchdown! Seattle has scored on another turnover, and that will seal it, it seems, right now for the Seahawks in Super Bowl 60.
0: Every primetime game.
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0: Now, it's time for Thursday Night Football. 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
5: We welcome you to the start of week number 2 in the National Football League as the Buffalo Bills host the Detroit Lions on Thursday Night Football. 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I'm Scott Graham. We welcome you to Thursday Night Football here on Westwood One, and we have got ourselves a good one tonight here early in the season. Over the last 50 regular season games, Buffalo and Detroit have each won 36, the two winningest teams in that period of time. Over the last 5 seasons, these two quarterbacks have led the NFL's 2 highest scoring offenses. And as if all that were not enough, including a very big game in week 1 for both of these teams, or very big game in week 2 for both teams who won in week 1, there's also the small matter of christening a brand new stadium. For more, we're going to head out to brand new Highmark Stadium and welcome in the guys calling the action tonight, Kevin Kugler and Ross Tucker. Kev, you and I, a decade and a half ago, christened a new place in Omaha, but I feel like this is bigger.
6: It is bigger a little bit, and they're not playing baseball here tonight, although, you know, both stadiums are very nice in their own way. The Highmark Stadium, and that's the question, Ross, and I know you've been getting it because I have. What's the new stadium like? What's the new stadium like? It's beautiful. They've done a beautiful job with this stadium. There's been a lot of talk about the wind and the noise and the field, which has already been replaced here. That's fine-tuning this thing to make sure it's perfect for the Buffalo Bills as they start off this 2026 home campaign against the Detroit Lions.
7: It's spectacular.
6: Yeah, it really is.
7: I mean, just looking around, the colors. It's massive, by the way. It feels like it's twice as big, both in terms of height and width and depth, I guess, as the old stadium. It was so unique to see how many fans got in here right away. You know, that doesn't happen, especially here in Buffalo.
6: Like it's going to go away.
7: Well, I played here for a few years. They like to stay outside in the parking lots for a while and then come in right before the game. But I think the uniqueness of the first game in this new stadium, a lot of people wanted to get into their seats and also walk around the concourse and just experience it as much as they could for the first time.
6: If you're someone who watched or has watched or is watching the television show Ted Lasso, the seats will remind you of the opening of the Ted Lasso show. They're red and blue, and when that show opens, there are red and blue seats that turn into the name Ted Lasso. This, I half expected to walk into the stadium and see the name Ted Lasso spelled out in front of me in the stands. It is not. It's all about Buffalo, not about English soccer here in Buffalo. And this team in a new stadium has the potential to to go a long ways in this new stadium. You had them last week in their win over the Texans. Not necessarily a surprise, Ross, that they went to Houston and won. A surprise that they went to Houston and dominated what I still think is one of the best defenses in the league.
7: Well, you're exactly right. I don't think anybody was expecting them to put up 36 points or to think that Josh Allen, 357 total yards, 4 total touchdowns. It was a classic Superman game for a guy that I think is not only in the discussion for being the best quarterback in the NFL, he's probably my favorite to watch. I mean, there's just something, especially when he runs, it's just, there's something hilarious about it. He is fantastic, and he's going up against a Lions defense that's down both safeties. There's certainly the potential for Allen to have another big night.
6: One big note coming from pregame warmups tonight, and this is significant on the defensive side for the Buffalo Bills. You mentioned some of the injuries for the Lions. We'll get into that as we go through the night. But Ed Oliver suffered a hip injury during warmups. He is out tonight. He was double-teamed on 20 pass rushes last week, second most in the National Football League. Huge loss for Buffalo's defense.
7: He still had 5 tackles, a tackle for loss last week, so that is a big loss, and good for a Lions team that's down 3 starting offensive linemen, including 2 guys that just got hurt on Sunday. So they got 2 backups in on a short week.
6: Not going to be an easy task for those Lions or those Bills. A lot of points could be scored in this one as we send it back to Scott Graham in our Progressive Insurance studios. 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
5: All right, thanks very much, guys. We'll talk to you again at the top of the hour. We got a lot more to come as we approach kickoff time tonight between the Lions and the Bills, including what your fantasy week is going to be like with Michael Fabiano. But when we return, we're going to chat with a guy who is right at the center of the Buffalo Bills offensive line, Connor McGovern. This is Westwood One's coverage of the National Football League.
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0: Much as you know about Dan Campbell over these years, you've got to imagine that he has some perspective about the issue.
1: Drink it in, you know, the christening. It'll be special. So I'm telling our guys, embrace it. Keep your composure. Keep your head about you. But, man, enjoy it. Enjoy every bit of it, because that's part of all this too, man. That's part of being able to play at a high level, competitive, the best against the best, in that environment, on the road, new stadium. Man, that's stuff you never forget, man. You're telling your grandkids one day. So enjoy this.
0: Depending upon how the coin toss goes, the first snap might belong to Connor McGovern. He's the man right in the middle of the Buffalo offense, and at the center position, has been there now in Buffalo. This is his fourth season. He just signed the new four-year contract extension after being a Pro Bowler in 2024. He has never taken fewer than 94% of the snap count in a season for the Bills. He and I talked this week getting ready for this matchup, and I asked him, despite the fact that he left the field injured in his first practice at the new Highmark Stadium, how things looked to him going into game number one in the new venue.
2: It's honestly impressive just how they planned everything out, just the locker room, how it's set up, flows right into the training room and then right into your recovery rooms. You have the like pool, sauna. We have everything right over there, meal room upstairs, so like you don't have to worry about anything on game day. Even like your family's taken care of. They have family areas. So you literally have no worries in the back of your mind. You could just go out and play football.
0: It's going to be a very different experience from what you had. And one of the things about that experience at the old place was the charm of what that was for such a long period of time and what it meant to the city of Buffalo. Is that going to be missed?
2: A little bit. A little bit of grittiness, kind of dirty. But I will say it's nice that every time we go down to a new stadium now, new Highmark, that we have hot water. So I'm not going to miss everything about the old stadium, but that old stadium, definitely that charm of both teams sharing the tunnel. Kind of glad that's gone. But it had a lot of character over there.
0: I'm assuming one thing that's not going to change is what is a huge home field advantage with Bills Mafia being there, and you guys get on a run now where you get three straight home games. Is this an opportunity to establish a little momentum coming off a big road win?
2: I think so, and then anytime you play at home, it's a huge advantage here, especially just how crazy our fans are. Like, the third preseason game, I think at the end it was like maybe half full, deafening how loud it was. So I'm excited when you have 60,000 people out there that have been drinking all day and just excited to be in there. So I think it's going to be a good time.
0: You're coming off a big season opening win against a really good opponent on the road. And in watching most of that game, which I did, it looked like it was one of those gritty gut check type games that you love to see if you can get one under your belt early in the season. Is that pretty accurate?
2: I would say so, especially being on the road too. So you love to get those games out of the way. Like, you see what your team's really made of. Like, we're going shot for shot. Just the way we were able to go down and score, a 96-yard drive, and then our defense come out and be able to get the turnover and end the game. When you talk about as a head coach, like, that's the things you love. Just saw the fight. Like, neither side, like, all three phases never gave up. Like, didn't matter if we went 3 and out, our defense had our back. If we scored, like, we had each other's back. It was great to see.
0: I've talked to him about this before. And having a generational talent back there like Josh, that is something, you know, he can put the team on his back and here we go kind of thing. At the same time, I've got to imagine from an offensive lineman's perspective, it does keep you on your toes because you're never really quite sure when a play is done, are you?
2: No, and you don't know where he's at half the time. So he loves to roll out, extend plays. You have to have a time clock going off in your head like, all right, 1,001, 1,002, all right, he might be scrambling now, so you got to field the defender. Because sometimes you just have to learn to let go because you don't want to get a holding call because you don't know where Josh is at. And then he'll run to the sideline and try and pull someone up. And he's waiting there. And sometimes he's a freak and he likes to get hit. So he wants to feel a hit. So he'll stay in a little bit longer, take the hit, and throw it 60 yards on field. So you got to yell at him, get him away from himself to, hey, maybe you don't need to take these hits every once in a while. But you just see he just chucks the ball downfield and someone's open and he gets there.
0: We're talking with Buffalo Bills center Connor McGovern. When a group's been together for a long time and there's a longtime head coach and there's a coaching change, that can be kind of a shock to the system. Is it less so because it is Joe who has been there? Has there been, you know, less of a seismic change in what you guys are experiencing this year because it's somebody you're familiar with?
2: Yeah, I think that especially the offense that really helped because we brought back just about the entire offense. So that really helped us be a core for the team. and allowed them to really focus on defense.